0: It's him.
1: Hey, have you talked to Mark lately?
0: I haven't really talked to him, but he looks pretty down.
2: He looks pretty down.
1: Yeah, well, maybe we should cheer him up then.
0: What do you suppose we should do?
1: Well,

0: Michelle, come here, come here, come here.
1: Wow, look at her.
0: I know.
1: Man, I've never seen Sharon look so bad before.
0: I did once before, but this is pretty bad.
1: Yeah, what do you think she got up to last night?

0: That is fresh from Olivia Rodrigo. It's called Drop Dead, and it's wrapping up today's 20-song music marathon right here at Star. We've got another one happening for you tomorrow after 9, straight after Scotty and Kaylee for breakfast. But from that to this, John Farnham's massive throwback, You're the Voice, is going to continue more of Mackay and the Wit Sunday's best music on the other side of this right here at Star.
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0: Thanks for listening to Mackay and the Whip, Sunday's number one station for the best music all day. You've got Locked On Star. Hello, my name is Dylan, hanging out with you for your Wednesday morning. How's it going for you? What are you up to? If you're stuck for ideas for the remainder of the day, check out the Star Ferris Wheel. It is up and running at the foreshore in Airlie until later this year. And let me tell you, it's got incredible views. And you can get more info and tickets right now through skylineattractions.com.au. But yeah, definitely worth checking out in Airlie until later this year. The Star Ferris Wheel. We're going to check out fresh stuff next from Gracie Abrams. Yeah, that's right. She's back with new music. It's called Hit the Wall, and it's playing on the back end of this at Star.
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0: Pivot Star for more of Mackay and the Wit, Sunday's best music. It all continues for you after 11 with this freshie from Taylor Swift. It's called Elizabeth Taylor, and it's going to play in full inside the next 15. And we've got Meduza's Piece of Your Heart playing straight after we check in with the newsroom for everything you need to know this morning next right here at Star.
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12: Hi, I'm Phoebe Humphrey. The opposition leader has accused the federal government of rolling out the welcome mat to the so-called ISIS brides. It comes after another group of women and children touched down in Australia overnight after leaving a camp in Syria. Angus Taylor says it's weak.
13: Government's rolled out the welcome mat to people who have turned their backs on our country and our values to to support ISIS, an organisation that has committed egregious brutality and atrocity across the world.
12: The Employment Minister will unveil a major shake-up to Australia's job seeker program, the biggest in 30 years. Amanda Rishworth will tell the National Press Club today that the current mutual obligations activities aren't helping enough people actually get into work. A new model will replace the one-size-fits-all system, introducing three streams of support based on individual needs. Penny Wong has inked a number of deals during a Quad meeting in New Delhi. Australia is meeting with the United States, India and Japan, the foreign minister signing an agreement between the four nations on critical minerals and boosting maritime surveillance across the Indo-Pacific. And new research forecasts the number of young Aussies diagnosed with bowel cancer will double within the next 20 years. Nearly 1,900 Australians are diagnosed each year, or around five new cases a day. Medical oncologist Dr. Prasad Kure says we need a new approach.
3: If this trend continues, it's doubling every 15 years. So we will be facing a major healthcare challenge and a huge burden on the healthcare system itself.
10: There are massive deals which are happening right now at Nissan Proserpine. You can see for yourself at Whitsunday Autos. It's the experience that you've been waiting for.
7: Star Sport.
12: In sport, New South Wales assistant Matt King is confident his men will cope well in tonight's wet and slippery conditions for Game 1 of State of Origin at Sydney's Accor Stadium. King says they're prepared for it.
14: We've got some very smart footy players too that are aware of the conditions, what they need to do. We'll go out there full of confidence in our footy, and we'll be smart when we get near a sideline. And realistically, kicking's always important, but extra important in wet weather.
12: And Aussie Adam Walton has scored the biggest win of his career, downing former world number one Daniil Medvedev at Roland Garros. That's the latest news and sport.
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0: Some showers around today and maybe a thunderstorm a little bit later as well. Getting up to 25 in Airlie, 26 in Mackay and 27 in Proserpine and the Pioneer Valley. Showers overnight, but we should get a sunny day tomorrow and sunny into the weekend as well.
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7: This

0: start with Umakai and the Wit Sunday's best music. Dolan hanging out with you for your Wednesday morning. And Naomi, how's your morning going?
1: You don't want to know. I'm doing dishes and hanging out washing. I'm supposed to be working, but I just don't really want
0: to. I love it how you're using that as your excuse not to do your actual work. Chores as an excuse. Well, enjoy doing that, and you'll be able to enjoy this big throwback from Matchbox 20 Unwell next, right here at Star.
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0: on Star. It's where you get up with Scotty and Kaylee for breakfast weekday mornings from 5 a.m. And it's also where you get the shot at winning cash twice a weekday morning. Yep. Your first chance is after 7 with Matchy Match. It's our game of word association where basically you've got a match with either Scotty or Kaylee. And if you do that, you actually score some cash money. And then after 8, they do Instagram. Yeah, this is your chance to score $1,000 cash just by answering 5 questions right in 30 seconds. How do you reckon you'd go with that? For your chance to win some cash and also have a whole stack of fun, join Scotty and Kaylee again tomorrow morning from 5 right here at Star.
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0: Patty's in next for your afternoon right here at Star. And here's got your flashback lunch to kick things off after midday. And to start things off for your flashback lunch today, he's got this one from Ray Parker Jr. from 1984, Ghostbusters. What a throwback to play. That's going to play straight after we check in with the newsroom for the very latest. I'm out of here, though. See you, bye, see ya.
1: Star Mackay and the Whit Sundays. Around the world and 15K. Entries are now closed, and it's time to meet some finalists.
2: And I'll be taking my two Aussie-born boys back to the UK to meet their family for the very first time.

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12: Hi, I'm Phoebe Humphrey. Australia's job seeker system is getting its biggest shake-up in decades with the government scrapping the one-size-fits-all approach. Instead, people will be grouped based on how close they are to finding work with support tailored to their individual needs. Westpac has been fined $26 million for failing to respond to financial hardship requests. The federal court ruling the bank didn't respond to more than 200 between 2017 and 2023 within the time required by law. The latest inflation figures are out ahead of next month's Reserve Bank meeting. Annual headline inflation has eased to 4.2% in April, down from 4.6%. But the trim mean, the RBA's preferred measure, has actually ticked up 0.1% to 3.4%. Domestic violence services are preparing for a spike in calls due to Game 1 of Origin. The latest data from DV Connect in Queensland reveals there was a 37% increase in calls to its women's line the day after the opener in 2024, while calls to its men's line saw a 71% jump on game night compared to the monthly average. If you or someone you know needs help, call 1-800-RESPECT. No arrests have been made regarding a second group of ISIS brides and their children who arrived back in Australia last night. Former AFP Detective Superintendent David Craig has told Sky he's not sure why.
13: It's very perplexing. There's a declared area offence, which is a very simple offence to prove.
12: And Telstra has swung the axe on more jobs. The telco will cut 111 roles as it continues its restructure.
0: Great tasting Blue River water in 15-litre jugs for your home from local stockists near you. 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
12: Sport. In sport, Maroons assistant Matt Ballon says they've done their homework on Blues debutant Ethan Strange ahead of tonight's State of Origin opener. Strange has been thrust into the New South Wales side to partner Nathan Cleary in the halves. Ballon says they're well aware of his strengths.
14: We're aware of him. He's obviously a great player. So, you know, we've had a look at what his game attributes contain and just had a look at how we'll defend that.
12: And in AFL, James Hurd says he's keen to coach Essendon again if the club wants him. It's after Brad Scott was sacked yesterday. That's the latest news and sport.
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16: Star weather.
17: It's going to be partly cloudy today. There's a high chance of showers and reaching for top temps of 25 in Airlie, 26 in Mackay and the Pioneer Valley, 27 in Proserpine. High chance of showers for tomorrow as well in the early morning, followed by a mostly sunny day. Then sunshine across Friday with some light winds in the forecast.
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17: We are jumping around for today's Flashback Lunch. I've got House of Pain. I've got Madonna. Also got to sneak in Chicane, Bryan Adams. But right now, your favourite movie from the 90s. This is Ray Parker Jr.'s Ghostbusters.

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0: hands right now. I've got some tickets to Masters of the Universe.
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1: 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Skeletor took my family. And he destroyed our world.
0: So if you want to head along, give me a buzz right now, 1300 891929. We're going to send you along to this star preview screening June 3rd at the BCC Cinemas. 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

0: It's Starmer kind of with Sundays. You hang with Patty on your hump day. No doubts up after one. New BB Rex is in. Plus, when you hear this from Noiseworks, that's where you're going to give me a call at 1300 891 0209. I've still got some tickets left to Legends of the War, May 30, Harrah Park on Star.
1: Star McKay and the Wit Sundays. Around the world and 15K. Entries are now closed and it's time to meet some finalists.
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2: Everyone's favourite Legends on the Lawn returns for 2026, starring the mighty Jimmy Barnes playing his greatest hits, along with John Stevens, Birds of Tokyo, Baby Animals, Busby Maru and Bachelor Girl. 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
13: Hello, I'm Michaela Carr. Westpac has been fined $26 million for failing to respond to financial hardship requests. The federal court ruling the bank didn't respond to more than 200 of them between 2017 and 23 within the time frame required by law. It included customers struggling to meet their home loan, credit card and personal loan repayments. The federal government is being accused of trying to ram tax changes through the Senate. The coalition wants an inquiry into the changes to capital gains tax and plan to vote down the bill, even though it's linked to tax offsets. The Royal Commission into the Bondi terror attack has been told police were outgunned by the attackers. Officers armed with handguns against rifles carried by the gunmen, with the New South Wales Assistant Police Commissioner David Hudson saying police put themselves in danger going up against them. The outgoing head of the National Anti-Corruption Commission has apologised for the delays case into the Robodebt inquiry. Paul Brereton saying, looking back, it would have been better if the commission didn't get involved in the first place, but he denies he contributed to the suffering of victims. Telstra has swung the axe on more jobs. The telco will cut 111 roles as it continues its restructure. And the price of oil has gone back up again. This follows the US airstrikes on Iran yesterday. It's now more than $100 per barrel.
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13: Sport. To Sport, and Maroons assistant Matt Borland says they've done their homework on Blues debutant Ethan Strange ahead of tonight's Origin opener. Strange will partner Nathan Cleary in the halves, and Borland says they're well aware of his strengths.
0: We're aware of him. He's obviously a great player. A lot of our guys have played against him. So, you know, we've had a look at what his game attributes contain.
13: And in the AFL, 19 players getting ready to join their new teams after the mid-season rookie draft. Essendon selecting West Australian Jackson Artemis with its number one pick.
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14: Star weather.
15: Partly cloudy today across Mackay and the Whit Sundays. There could be some scattered showers around and tops in the mid-20s. Down to 16 in Mackay and Airlie overnight, and reaching for top temps of 26 in Airlie tomorrow, 28 in Mackay, 27 in the Pioneer Valley and Proserpine, where there'll be some scattered showers, then a mostly sunny afternoon.
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0: Now the sound you don't want to hear early on the weekend. 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

0: It's StarmerKind the Wit Sunday. Scotty and Kaylee back tomorrow. And early this week, they were talking about those parenting hacks that sometimes don't always work out. Angela from Marion had some thoughts.
1: When we're at home, if he doesn't want to, you know, turn off the TV or turn off the PlayStation.
2: Or go put the toys away.
1: Get in the shower, stuff like that.
2: Yep.
1: It's like we'll do a speed round of rock, paper, scissors.
2: I like that one.
3: Oh, brilliant.
1: Ooh. And you know what? Whoever wins, it's like speed round, best of three, or whoever gets three wins.
2: Yeah, but what happens when you lose?
1: Look, you have to go through with it and you have to be with it.
3: Wow.
1: And just accept it. Because it's teaching him.
0: Sometimes there's just a lesson that needs to be learned. Scotty and Kaylee back tomorrow with Star Breakfast.
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0: It's Mackay and the Whit, Sunday's best music on Star. That's George Ezra. Coming up after two, we are partying a little for a Wednesday. Alex Warren and Jelly Roll are in. Plus, a cheeky little acoustic tune. That's coming up soon here at Star.
1: Star Mackay and the Whit Sundays. Around the world and 15K. Entries are now closed and it's time to meet some finalists.

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12: Hello, I'm Michaela Carr. The Treasurer has welcomed the easing in inflation, crediting the cut in petrol excise. Headline inflation came in at 4.2% in the 12 months to April, down from 4.6. Jim Chalmers says halving the fuel excise has taken out some of the sting.
13: Automotive fuel fell 7% in April. It was rising 32.8% in March, and that's why we stepped in. Treasury analysis shows that our cut to the fuel excise reduced headline inflation by around half of a percentage point.
12: The federal court has fined Westpac $26 million for failing to respond to more than 200 cases of financial hardship. The judge says the bank's breach of credit law between 2017 and 23 was grossly negligent and had caused serious harm to customers. The Royal Commission into Anti-Semitism and Social Cohesion is sitting for its final day of public hearings. The New South Wales Police Commissioner has told the Commission police have reservations about boosting power for Jewish security groups, admitting it would be problematic. A major breakthrough for type 1 diabetes has been approved. T-Zell can delay the onset of the condition and the need for insulin. And the Beckhams are officially billionaires. David and Victoria have increased their combined wealth to $2.2 billion. And they've celebrated with a luxury family holiday in Ibiza.
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12: Star Sport. In sport, Maroons assistant Matt Borland is backing Queensland skipper Cam Munster to go to another level in tonight's Origin opener. The Storm star is in a form slump, but Borland says there's no sign of a lack of confidence at camp.
14: Munster, he's always got a fire in the belly to play for any team, and you know when it's time to switch on, he's got a switch so he can just go bang and be playing great footy. So he's been fantastic all week and led the team around really well.
12: And Aussie Kim Birrell has secured the biggest win of her career, downing world number 5 Jessica Pegula in 3 sets at the French Open.
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16: Partly cloudy today across Mackay and the Whitsundays. There could be some scattered showers around and tops in the mid-20s. Down to 16 in Mackay and Airlie overnight and reaching for top temps of 26 in Airlie tomorrow, 28 in Mackay, 27 in the Pioneer Valley and Proserpine, where there'll be some scattered showers, then a mostly sunny afternoon.
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0: the kind of it's not his best music. Hey, this is cool. Pizza for a Purpose is back. So this Saturday, Scotty and Kaylee are going to be out broadcasting live at Laffo's to start Pizza for a Purpose Month. Now this campaign runs right up until the 30th of June. It encourages businesses, groups and individuals to purchase a large pizza from Laffo's with $5 from every pizza donated to Grapevine to support suicide, awareness training and resources. Not only that, on the day there's going to be free face painting, balloon twisting, pizza hunt with prizes around Canelands, a colouring in competition, so head on down and see the team this Saturday. You're listening to Star.
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You're hanging with Patty. Hey, there is a lot on over this weekend, including Legends on the Lawn, but also the Gargant Rodeo. And I've got a couple of family passes up for grabs for Saturday, so just listen out for this. When you hear it, give me a buzz, 1-300-891-929, and we'll send you along to the Gargant Rodeo. All right, we're going to jump into Bon Jovi right here at Star.

0: It's Starmacai and the Wit Sundays. You're hanging with Paddy. Hope you're having a wonderful Wednesday so far. So if you were listening out, you might have heard this just a second ago. If you heard that, it meant that we've got some family passes up for grabs. For the Gargett Rodeo, let's jump on the phones, 1300 891 929. Hi, is this Nadine?
1: Hey, yes.
0: Did you hear something just then?
1: Yes, the horse.
0: Oh, you heard a horse. Well, congratulations. You're heading along to the Gargett Rodeo this Saturday.
1: Oh, awesome. Thanks.
0: That's okay. Nadine, are you into horses, cows, animals?
1: I love them, yes.
0: Yeah.
1: Very weirdly, I love the smell of them.
0: The smell? The smell of what? Horses?
1: The smell of a horse and the smell of a cow.
0: Oh, wow. This is perfectly suited to you then, Nadine.
1: I'm not into rodeos as much, but I do go to them when I can go to them, yeah.
0: Well, Nadine, you enjoy sniffing those horses. Stand by. We'll grab your details and send you along to the Gargett Rodeo happening on Saturday.
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1: Star McKay and the Wit Sundays. Around the world and 15K. Entries are now closed, and it's time to meet some finalists.
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15: Hello, I'm Michaela Carr. The Employment Minister has defended an overhaul of JobSeeker. The federal government will replace the one-size-fits-all model with splitting people into three categories based on how job-ready they are. Amanda Rishworth says it's not just about ensuring that payment recipients are looking for work.
17: One of the challenges is making sure it's not necessarily the compliance that's the problem. It's what activities people are undertaking.
15: The Treasurer concedes that inflation is still way too high despite an easing in the past month. Headline inflation fell from 4.6% in the year to March, but Jim Chalmers says there's still a lot of work to do.
18: But we know that there's still an inflation challenge in our economy. There was before the war, but the war in the Middle East has turbocharged that inflation challenge.
15: Australia's largest motoring group says drivers are being slugged more at the bowser while billions are being pulled out of road funding. The NRMA says its analysis of the budget shows nearly $4 billion fewer dollars will go to transport in the next 4 years. The leaking of information about the arrest of former soldier Ben Robert Smith has been referred to the National Corruption Watchdog. Some media outlets were already at Sydney Airport in April as Robert Smith arrived with federal police officers from Brisbane. And Eurovision star Delta Goodrum has asked police for protection from a Sydney man she claims is harassing her.
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15: Star Sport. The State of Origin kicks off tonight between New South Wales and Queensland in Sydney. Former Blues skipper Paul Gallen has told Nine Raiders star and Origin debutant Ethan Strange will be ready to go.
19: You know, he's already toured overseas with the Australian team last year. He's seen all these guys prepared. He knows them all really well. He's been in camp the entire time with the Blues, so he won't miss a beat, mate. He'll be ready. He'll be right to go.
15: And in the AFL, Brad Scott insists he has no bitter feelings against Essendon after he was sacked by the Bombers earlier this week.
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21: Star weather.
0: Partly cloudy today across Mackay and the Whit Sundays. There could be some scattered showers around and tops in the mid-20s. Down to 16 in Mackay and Airlie overnight and reaching for top temps of 26 in Airlie tomorrow, 28 in Mackay, 27 in the Pioneer Valley and Proserpine, where there'll be some scattered showers, then a mostly sunny afternoon.
21: 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Star.

It's Summer Kind of Wit Sundays. You're hanging with Patty. Women in Blues is coming up on Friday at the Seabreeze. It's celebrating powerhouse women who bring soul, grit and groove to the blues scene. Featuring Andrea Myers, Zuela, Joanne Rudel, Leah Zador, our very own Leisha Louise, Gypsy Next, Delta Depp, Candlish, Olivia Downs. It's one you won't want to miss. And I've got a double pass up for grabs right now if you want to head along this Friday. So call me 1300 89 1929. Let's go enjoy some blues together. You're listening to Star.

0: It's DharmaCon the Wit Sundays. Women in Blues is coming this Friday to Sea Breeze, and another bluesy country artist coming up soon. She's from Texas, I can tell by. Is it Ella Langley? Is that the way that she describes her music, though?
1: I don't just have that one classic country sound. I mean, I think whatever I sing is going to sound pretty dang country, if you ask me. I don't really have a choice on that one, but I just have so much respect for this genre, and I'm grateful that I get to kind of put my own twist on it.
0: It's Creeps back to the top of the charts, and I've got it for you right after this on Star.
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0: It's Dharmakaya and the Wit Sundays here with Patty McDonough, Sabrina Carpenter with a brand new track. Hope you're well. Bare Naked Ladies around the corner. It's May 30th. 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

0: It's Thumbakind the Whip Sundays. You with Patty on the downward slide towards the weekend for your Wednesday. We are over the hump with Chumbawamba up after four. Miguel Taylor's in. Plus, a Lauv mic. Also a band. Coming up after four on Star.
1: 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Around the world and 15K. Entries are now closed and it's time to meet some finalists.
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10: Hello, I'm Michaela Carr. The government is continuing to talk up its changes to housing taxes, with Labor set to introduce its budget bill tomorrow. Anthony Albanese has told Parliament the bill needs to pass to allow young Australians to get into the housing market.
11: We are doing this because we want aspiration for all, not just for some.
10: The Treasurer has played down hopes the cut to fuel excise could be extended. It comes after inflation eased from 4.6% to 4.2%, thanks largely to the drop in fuel prices. The man charged with killing a prominent Labor figure in an alleged one-punch attack in Perth will fight a manslaughter charge at trial. 20-year-old Brodie Dewar has pleaded not guilty to the manslaughter of Tim Picton in December last year. The head of ABC News has quit. Justin Stevens' resignation comes the day before he's set to appear before a Senate committee, where he's likely to be questioned about the organisation's recent strike, as well as the massive payout to former presenter Antoinette Latouf. Deforestation in the Amazon has fallen to its lowest level since 2019. Brazil lost 985,000 hectares of forest last year, but that was down more than 20% on 2024. And a man who allegedly wore a swastika shirt outside an investigation on anti-Semitism and social cohesion has been banned from going near the inquiry. 68-year-old Alan Minas was moved on early this month.
9: There are massive deals which are happening right now at Nissan Proserpine. You can see for yourself at Whitsunday Autos. It's the experience that you've been waiting for.
6: Star Sport.
10: Blues assistant Matt King says he's passed on insider knowledge about Queensland halfback Sam Walker after working closely with him at the Roosters. He says hopefully that'll work in their favour in tonight's opening Origin match in Sydney.
0: I feel like I've got an understanding on how Sammy Walker plays his footy, and you know, my job is to pass on some knowledge to our boys on how to negate that, and you know, we've done some work on that this week, and let's hope that it plays out in our favour tonight.
10: And in the AFL, former Bombers coach James Hurt has confirmed he's interested in replacing Brad Scott.
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6: Star weather.
12: Remaining partly cloudy overnight. There could be some scattered showers, and down to 16 in Mackay and Airlie, with a top of 26 in Airlie tomorrow. 27 in the Pioneer Valley and Proserpine, 28 in Mackay. It'll be partly cloudy. After a foggy start, there's a high chance of showers. Then a high chance of showers again for Friday in the morning, followed by a mostly sunny afternoon.
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0: It's Starmacon the Wit Sundays. You're hanging with Patty. Tomorrow we'll have your last opportunity to get tickets for Legends on the Lawn, May 30, Harrah Park. Coming up next, I've got Usher. And if you're not getting tickets to Legends on the Lawn, Scotty and Kaylee back tomorrow for Star Breakfast with over $2,000 up for grabs after 7, then again at 8 collectively. So tune in from 5 for your chance to make cold hard cash. 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

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You're listening with Patty. Hope you're having a wonderful afternoon. Will and Woody are going to be back from 5 to drive you home, but Woods is off sick today. Coming up in just minutes, I've got this from Olivia Rodrigo. From her brand new album, she just released a second single called The Curse, and I'm waiting with bated breath to take a little listen this afternoon. Drop Dead plays next on Star.

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0: Mackay and the Whit Sundays' best music is on Star. I know.

0: Starmacon the Wit Sundays. That's it from me. Scotty and Kaylee back tomorrow for Star Breakfast, then me from midday. And I have so much to give out. So I've got Legends on the Lawn tickets. I've got Masters of the Universe tickets up for grabs. Plus Gargant Rodeo family passes. So just after 12 o'clock and listen throughout right up until 5 for your chance to win. Will and Woody up next. Woods is off sick, but have a wonderful afternoon and I'll catch you tomorrow on Star.
1: 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Around the world and 15K. Entries are now closed, and it's time to meet some finalists.

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12: Hello, I'm Michaela Carr. The Treasurer has welcomed the easing in inflation, crediting the cut in petrol excise. Headline inflation came in at 4.2% in the 12 months to April. Jim Chalmers says halving the fuel excise has taken out some of the sting.
13: Automotive fuel fell 7% in April. It was rising 32.8% in March, and that's why we stepped in. Our Treasury analysis shows that our cut to the fuel excise reduced headline inflation by around half of a percentage point.
12: The federal court has fined Westpac $26 million for failing to respond to more than 200 cases of financial hardship. The judge said the bank's breach of credit law between 2017 and 23 had caused serious harm to customers. A trainee teacher has appeared in a Victorian court charged with offences relating to online child abuse material. 26-year-old Daniel Gray from Bendigo was arrested last week. Parents and carers at two schools in the region have been told about the case. The number of measles cases in Australia this year has overtaken the total amount in 2024. Health experts are warning people to get vaccinated after a spate of cases from South and Southeast Asia. And the Beckhams are officially billionaires. David and Victoria have increased their combined wealth to $2.2 billion, and they've celebrated with a luxury family holiday in Ibiza.
11: Great tasting Blue River water in 15-litre jugs for your home from local stockists near you. 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
12: To Sport, and Maroons assistant Matt Borland says they've done their homework on Blues debutant Ethan Strange ahead of tonight's Origin opener. Strange will partner Nathan Cleary in the halves, and Borland says they're well aware of his strengths.
14: We're aware of him. He's obviously a great player. A lot of our guys have played against him. So, you know, we've had a look at what his game attributes contain and just had a look at how we'll defend that.
12: And in the AFL, 19 players are getting ready to join their new teams after the mid-season rookie draft, Essendon selecting West Australian Jackson Artemis as its number one pick.
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17: 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Star weather.
18: Remaining partly cloudy overnight, there could be some scattered showers and down to 16 in Mackay and Airlie with a top of 26 in Airlie tomorrow. 27 in the Pioneer Valley and Proserpine, 28 in Mackay. It'll be partly cloudy. After a foggy start, there's a high chance of showers. Then a high chance of showers again for Friday in the morning, followed by a mostly sunny afternoon.
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0: hope you're having a wonderful drive home. Hey, look, I'm going to keep things quick here, Woods, because yesterday you and I were properly stitched up by the producers. I'm going to say it's the best we've ever been pranked, and you can hear the audio right up next, so don't go anywhere.
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0: Will and Woody, Woods, you and I are sitting on two psychic-endorsed scratchies.
1: Yes.
0: And not just any scratchies. The one I'm looking at has a top prize of $500,000.
1: Mine's $1 million.
0: And the one that you're looking at has a top prize of $1 million, guys. So this is playing for big bickies here.
1: Yeah.
0: And remember, this is a psychic. This is a psychic who David met in the market.
1: Yes.
0: Who told him to go and buy the scratchies.
1: And she was shooting the lights out. She was getting everything right about his life. Everything was coming true. And so he went and bought the scratchies, obviously, because she was bang on with everything. He has then traded us those scratchies. And when I say trade, like, we did own them for a little bit. Technically, Lee owns them now because we traded them on to her.
0: Yes.
1: Lee has said, though, she's happy for us to scratch them live on radio. I think it gets a little bit blurry as to what happens if we win here.
0: Oh, no, I'm pretty sure it's Lee's money if we win.
2: It's Lee's money.
1: Well, I think it's blurry.
0: It depends how much we win.
1: I think it's blurry.
0: Well, I think we'd call her and we'd be like, Lee, we've won this much. Give us 50 grand.
1: Yeah.
0: I don't know. Well, it's something like that.
1: Yeah.
0: I tell you what, if we don't win, though, we've got David's number lined up, the guy who met the psychic at the market, who traded us these scratchies, Joe.
2: Yes. Currently not answering.
1: Ah, oh, that makes sense, doesn't it? That makes a lot of sense.
0: He's moved. He's in the Cayman Islands. What did we give him?
1: We gave him a snake.
0: We gave him the snake, the 6-foot taxidermy snake.
1: Yeah, great trade from him.
0: He's clearly sold that.
1: And again, the big question, has he lied to us? We'll try and call him again because I want to ask him just, you know, man to man and say, like, did you lie to us? Did you even speak to a psychic?
2: I reckon scratch and then...
0: Yeah, let's talk before the scratch.
1: Do you want to scratch first or scratch?
0: Well, you got a million, so maybe you scratch second.
1: Okay.
0: Or you can scratch first. You got the microphone. I just want to say, while you're scratching, this is gambling.
1: So,
0: contact Gambling Help online or you can call the number 1-800-858-858 at the end of the day. So.
1: Yeah. And psychics very rarely endorse this kind of thing. Don't know if that was worth mentioning. All right, here we go. Scratching away. Here we go. I'm feeling good about... Have a listen to that. Bit of ASMR. Oh, yeah.
0: How you going there, mate?
1: Oh, now, hang on.
0: Uh-oh.
1: Hang on. I think I've seen something.
0: Oh, wow. Here we go. I don't know whether you're one of the great charlatans.
1: I think I've seen two.
0: There's every chance.
1: What do you think
0: you've seen?
1: I think I've seen two similar numbers. There's a lot going on.
0: Surely you need three.
1: There's a lot going on in the 30s.
0: You need three numbers, though, every time.
1: No.
0: What's the code? How do you win on that?
1: 36, 30, no, bugger. My lucky numbers have to link up with my numbers.
0: Yes.
1: I'm not... This is a joke. This is a prank. You're pranking me. Seems like you're pranking me.
0: What do you mean?
1: We won.
0: What?
1: We won. I'm not kidding.
0: What do you
1: mean? $1 million.
0: No,
1: you're pranking me.
0: No.
1: You're pranking me. Are you pranking me? You're pranking me. We won $1 million.
0: No.
1: Look.
0: No. No. No. No. No. No. No. No. 38.
1: I'm not joking. I'm not joking. 30. Lucky number. 38. 38. Number. $1 million.
3: What?
1: You're pranking.
0: Hang on, this is a prank. Match at least
1: one of your lucky numbers with your
0: to 20 the 20 numbers.
1: These are the numbers.
0: Like one of your lucky numbers, 38. $1 million.
1: It's a joke.
3: What?
1: You're pranking me.
3: What?
1: You're pranking me. You're pranking me. Are you pranking me?
0: I've got nothing to do with this.
1: This is a prank.
0: That looks.
1: Let's go.
2: What's the sound on the back?
1: Let's go to the tats. Let's go.
2: What's the sound on the back?
1: Says, it's guys, I've read it right. We've won $1 million unless you're stitching me up. This is a prank.
0: Annalise got the prank face on. She's got her prank face on.
1: Is that prank face?
0: You've got a half smiling face on.
1: Why have you got a prank face?
0: No, you do. You've got your prank face on.
1: Why have you got your prank face on?
2: Well, just read
1: this
2: the
1: is
2: back.
1: Not time.
2: Read the back.
1: Okay.
2: What
1: do you mean? Please note, there is no actual prize.
0: No,
2: it's a prank.
1: You bastards. You bastards. You bastards.
2: We have one more scratchy from
0: Bring
2: David that we can maybe scratch on tomorrow's show.
0: Oh.
1: You bastards. So did you not know? You didn't know.
0: Well, I haven't scratched this one yet. Is this one legit?
2: That's legit.
0: This one's legit?
2: Yep. There's two left.
0: And do you want me to save that for tomorrow's show?
1: Damn it.
2: I reckon.
0: Yeah, okay.
1: Damn it, I kind of believed it.
0: I 100% believed it. I 100%. How did you make a fake scratchy? Is that illegal?
2: It produces, mate. You can do anything.
1: Wow. I have heard of this before.
0: Really?
1: Yeah.
0: Bastards. Will and Woody. Will and
3: 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The answer was a lot. Are you any good at matching words?
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0: Will and Woody, it's a bad off here in the studio.
1: You and I, Will, both believe that we are the badder of the two of us. I can't even believe this is a challenge. Like I'm a bloody naughty boy, and I'm just going to throw down a couple of naughty things that I've done over this current weekend.
0: Yeah,
1: these are things that I just do in my normal life because I breathe badness.
0: All right.
1: So we're going to go back and forth, and we will finally figure out who is the baddest boy out of the two of us.
0: Okay.
1: First up, it's looking for shoes. Obviously, you know, black shoes, super bad
0: to buy.
1: Or steel, hadn't decided yet. And I walked up to the shop attendant and I said, hey, mate, do you have these in a size 13? That's huge, by the way. Anyway.
0: You're a size 10 and a half.
1: Yeah, wait. Don't say that.
0: Sorry.
1: So I asked for the 13s, and it's like, if you don't have them, maybe the 14s, huge foot. And then he goes, yeah, mate, no worries, bear with me. And he goes out the back. I don't condone stealing, by the way. I just want to really quickly say that. But I am a bit of a naughty boy. Anyway, he goes out the back. And I just left the store. Bad boy. So imagine the look on his face. He comes back. Where's the guy with the huge feet?
0: That's pretty bad.
1: Thanks, man.
0: So I don't know whether this is like bad as in like menacing or just bad as in like not good. So you know, like we took our car seat out of our car the other day.
1: Baby seat.
0: Yeah. And I put it back in the car.
1: Yeah.
0: But I was kind of hungover because we were coming back from a wedding.
1: This is just irresponsible boy, I think.
0: Well, you said bad. So I put the car seat back in the car.
1: Yeah, yeah.
0: But I forgot to, like, buckle the car seat in. So it was just sitting there, not attached to anything.
1: Yeah.
0: Anyway, Sam took Max in the car, our daughter.
1: This is bad parent boy.
0: Took the first turn. It's basically like she ejected, like...
1: Oh, my God.
0: In the seat.
1: That's really bad.
0: Totally fine, by the way. I mean, car seat works. Turns out, she's totally covered and very safe. And,
1: oh, that's great. Yeah, well, great.
0: Car seat works.
1: Yeah,
0: but Sam said she just took off. It's like a rocket.
1: Yeah, it's just irresponsible boy.
0: Straight in the soda.
1: I don't know how bad that is. Okay, I got another one for you.
0: Yeah.
1: A woman came up to me. I was just walking through a shopping centre.
0: Yeah.
1: And she came up to me and she said, oh, hello, sir. Have you got a minute to talk about beds? And I said, sorry, I don't have any time.
0: You walk out, did you? Again.
1: I said, sorry, I don't have any time. Don't have any time. And I just walked past. I had a lot of time on my hands to talk about.
2: A bad boy.
0: I've got another one for
1: That's
0: you.
1: That's pretty bad.
0: Oh, yeah, relatively. I've got another one for you, though.
1: Okay.
0: One for you.
1: Yeah.
0: Because I think you need a little bit of leg up.
1: One for me?
0: Yeah, one for you.
1: As in, do I? I'm a bad boy.
0: Yes.
1: Thank you.
0: Yes. So, you were at an Airbnb on the weekend.
1: Come on. I told you this in confidence. I told you this in confidence. Don't.
0: You went for a big bike ride.
1: Yeah. Big ride. Yeah.
0: Got home.
1: Just practicing to get my motorbike license, by the way. Bad boy.
0: Your push bike.
1: Yeah, I've got a push bike now.
0: Went for a big bike ride. Got home.
1: This is not fair.
0: You're on a little cottage on someone's property. On someone's property.
1: Yeah.
0: So their Airbnb, but you're on their property.
1: This is so not fair. Yeah.
0: Anyway, you got home from the ride, sweaty, stripped completely nude, out on the patio, and then you were bent over putting saddle sore cream on your gooch when the owner walked out and saw you.
1: I heard a stick break. I love a prank, Will.
0: Yes.
1: I'll be the first one to say whether I'm pranking or getting pranked.
0: Yeah.
1: I think it's great. It's good hijinks for the team. It's good for morale.
0: Okay? Hijinks?
1: Well, it's just fun.
0: Do
1: you know what I mean? It's a good vibe set.
0: I think it can be fun.
1: It's good for the show.
0: Yeah.
1: Have you pranked me this week?
0: No.
1: I will not be angry. I'm not going to be angry.
0: Why?
1: If the person who's pranked me this week just like puts their hand up now and confesses to pranking me.
0: Sexy Das, surely.
3: No one out here?
1: You promised none of you have pranked me.
0: I reckon Sexy Das has.
1: Can Sexy hear this?
0: He's acting busy.
1: Can Sexy?
0: He's acting busy.
1: Have you pranked me this week, Sexy? Yes. Wrong button, Das. God damn it, Sexy.
0: I mean, the digital guy needs to get his...
4: What do you want?
1: Have you pranked me this week?
4: I don't think so.
1: Tom?
5: No prankings here.
1: Okay. So, because I thought if it was one of you, like it's elaborate and it took a lot of hard work. None of you have stolen my red bin from outside my house. Last time I saw it was 6:30 a.m. It was still full on Monday morning. And then I came back at 8:30 a.m. and it's gone. And now, I've been holding, I've been like, I won't get in touch with the council. I'll get to work and go, my bid will be in the studio or something. Classic.
0: Good prank.
2: I wish we did.
0: I say.
1: So do I, because I'm now without a bin. I've got pooey nappies in bags sitting outside my house. I've got no bin.
0: Have you checked your neighbours? Because that happens sometimes.
1: I've walked
0: sometimes
1: the entire street.
0: They take the wrong bin in.
1: I don't think. Who steals a bin?
0: Also, how's the bin labelled?
1: It's just two white numbers that are clearly sticky taped on.
0: Easy.
1: Or stuck on.
0: Easy.
1: It'll be a sting operation. I'll sit out the front and wait for the garbos to come. So I won't speak to the council about my missing bin then.
0: Awesome. So this weekend?
1: This weekend, Sunday night.
0: I love.
1: Going to do sleepover mine?
0: No.
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15: Hi, I'm Sally Pearson. 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
2: 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And Abby Wilson has delivered a brace as the Hockey Roos defeated India 2-1 in their friendly in Perth.
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15: Hello, I'm Michaela Carr. The Employment Minister has defended an overhaul of JobSeeker. The federal government will replace the one-size-fits-all model by splitting people into three categories based on how job-ready they are. Amanda Rishworth says it's not just about ensuring that payment recipients are looking for work.
16: One of the challenges is making sure it's not necessarily the compliance that's the problem. It's what activities people are undertaking.
15: The Treasurer concedes that inflation is still way too high despite an easing in the past month. Headline inflation fell from 4.6% in the year to April. But Jim Chalmers says there's still a lot of work to do.
17: A very welcome development to see inflation fall by more than was anticipated. But we know that there's still an inflation challenge in our economy. There was before the war, but the war in the Middle East has turbocharged that inflation challenge.
15: Australia's largest motoring group says drivers are being slugged more at the bowser while billions are being pulled out of road funding. The NRMA says its analysis of the budget shows nearly $4 billion fewer dollars will go into transport in the next 4 years. The leaking of information about the arrest of former soldier Ben Robert Smith has been referred to the National Corruption Watchdog. Some media outlets were already at Sydney Airport in April as Robert Smith arrived with federal police officers from Brisbane. And Eurovision star Delta Goodrum has asked police for protection from a Sydney man she claims is harassing her.
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15: The State of Origin kicks off tonight between New South Wales and Queensland in Sydney. Former Blues skipper Paul Gallen has told Nine Raiders star and Origin debutant Ethan Strange will be ready to go.
18: You know, he's already toured overseas with the Australian team last year. He's seen all these guys prepared. He knows them all really well. He's been in camp the entire time with the Blues.
15: And in the AFL, Brad Scott insists he has no bitter feelings against Essendon after he was sacked by the Bombers earlier this week.
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12: Star weather.
20: Remaining partly cloudy overnight. There could be some scattered showers and down to 16 in Mackay and Airlie with a top of 26 in Airlie tomorrow. 27 in the Pioneer Valley and Proserpine, 28 in Mackay. It'll be partly cloudy. After a foggy start, there's a high chance of showers. Then a high chance of showers again for Friday in the morning, followed by a mostly sunny afternoon.
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0: Good afternoon, everyone. It is Will and Woody. I hope you're having a wonderful, wonderful drive home. Woodrow, we've got junior producer Annalise in here. Annalise is, in her words, 25 and thriving.
1: And she is.
0: And she is.
1: She is.
0: She is. But we were reading a story about Amy Schumer, who had a botched colonoscopy and brought up a bunch of other things about being a 40-year-old woman. AB said quite candidly and I think vulnerably on the MLG, whiz, there's a lot of stuff that I'm worried about and I'm turning 40. And given that there are a lot of you guys that listen that are 40 and over, we've asked women to call if you're 40 and over, and AB is just going to shoot some questions at you that she that plague her. I mean, we're getting a little bit of a snapshot into the brain of a 25-year-old woman, which I think is cool. AB?
2: Yes.
0: How are you feeling about it?
2: I'm feeling like excited to know the answers to like endless list of questions I have. Like,
3: awesome.
2: Yeah, it's actually really insightful. And like, I feel like coming from people who have actually experienced it, it's helpful.
0: Makes a big difference.
3: Thanks for going there.
0: Good on you guys. Kegels, quick reminder.
2: Kegels.
3: Yes, do.
2: Yes.
3: Quick one, quick.
2: And we've all kegled. Keep going.
3: One. How long can you kegel for?
2: You can pulse.
0: Anyway. All right,
3: let's go to Carmen. Carmen, you're going to answer a question from Annalise. Annalise, what's your question for Carmen?
2: Carmen, thank you so much for calling. Are you meant to feel a spark with the person you spend the rest of your life with?
0: Good question.
4: That's a hard one. I've been married a couple of times, 3 to be exact. And I've married for love and I've married for money. And I can say it's much easier crying in a Lamborghini than in a Ford.
2: Oh!
3: Oh, love the honesty.
0: Whoa.
3: Love the honesty.
2: Carmen. Okay. But what attracted you to the guy with the money versus, like, was it purely like you just met him and you knew he had money, so you're like, I'll just be with him? Or was it like, you grew apart and then he had money anyway? Or
4: so when you have a messy divorce after you've, like, met somebody and you think they're the love of your life and then things turn sour and you just have to move on. And then you start thinking, okay, logistically, I need to make sure I make up for the time I spend at home with the kids. And yeah, so it was an investment in my future, really. That's how I looked at it.
0: Wow.
4: And
0: wow.
4: Then the love grew, yeah. So
0: and
4: I mean,
0: love grew.
4: Arranged marriages, yeah.
0: Love grew. There you go.
3: Thanks for the honesty.
0: That's awesome, Carmen. Yeah.
2: A friend of mine's
0: dad says that, actually. He was in arranged marriage and he said, because arranged marriage is big X-Men. It's like, well, arranged marriage, we'd never do that. Mm. And he said, love grows, love always grows, lust always fades.
2: Yeah, right. So that leads me perfectly into my next question.
3: Oh, far away. We've got Amanda here. Far away. What's the question for Amanda?
2: Amanda, thanks for calling. My question for you is, like, what happens if your partner gets ugly or, like, ages poorly? Like, do you still love them?
5: I think that, like I do agree with what the comment was about love grows and, you know, lust finishes, because I think, like, my husband and I, we've been married nearly 26 years and, you know, things change. Obviously, our bodies change and our appearance and everything, but it's not the appearance that I'm in love with. It's the person he is. Yeah. And so I think if you think of it that way, because you're not marrying someone because of their look, you're marrying someone because of who they are and how they compliment you and uplift you as such. So if they turned ugly, well, then they turn ugly. It's the person that matters. It's not like their appearance.
2: Oh, that's well really said, nice. What's the personality not ugly, though? So that's kind of the win.
3: Yeah. A good personality can almost make them more attractive. I'm interested to ask you, what as far as priorities
0: Thanks,
3: finding
0: Amanda.
3: A guy,
0: Great call
3: though,
0: again.
3: Now, how important is looks and spark for you right now?
2: Like, really high.
3: Of course.
2: Like, it's actually really concerning. That's why I feel like I've been single for a long time, because I'm so picky.
0: You should. I think you are entitled to that, though.
2: Yeah.
3: Being picky's okay.
0: Do you know
3: well?
0: What that's called?
2: No.
0: The moment when you first meet someone and you fall in love with them and it's the best thing ever.
6: Limerence?
0: Yeah, it's called limerence. Yeah, Joe's right. Yes, it's actually the feeling that you get of, like, oh my God, the stars have aligned. I'm meant to be with this person. This is the nicest thing ever, is called limerence. And it lasts for, like, different amounts of time for different people. It can last for a night. It can last for 2 weeks. It can last for 3 months, for 6 months. But it always ends. And that's when you actually have to wake up and go, oh, okay, I'm no longer, like, dizzy for you.
2: Wow.
0: But I think you're a good enough person for me to actually change who I am to make this work. And you actually got to do that.
2: I feel like I've had limerence.
0: Yeah,
2: with,
0: of course.
2: Hot guys on Instagram.
0: Yes, yes. And
7: 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When life hands you lemons, name them Will and Woody.
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0: Hope you're having a wonderful drive home. It is Will and Woody. We are going to get out of here, though, Woods. And look, we can't get out of here now without doing our post-show meeting on the air. Show notes. Post-show notes. Any notes from you, Annalise?
1: Not currently, but I'll think about one.
0: God, I love throwing you. Love it. Well, it's just
1: you always get me off guard.
0: Mate, just take your Invisalign out. Concentrate.
1: I need 3 weeks left with my Invisalign, actually.
0: Oh, there you go.
1: Yeah.
0: Now, see, even that would have been better than come back to me. Das, been texting Woody's wife. That's a show note.
1: That's a show note.
0: That's a show note.
1: Weird.
0: That's a personal note, mate. That's a personal note. Oh, it is. Oh, he's pressed the wrong button. I mean, the tech guy.
2: Oh, God.
0: Can somebody just... Do we need to colour code your buttons for you?
2: Yeah, I've actually got it labelled. I don't know how...
0: Really? Yeah, well, the colours are good, though. Like, my daughter doesn't understand labels, but she does colours. I mean, she's 4, but that's where you might be at, bro, and that's all right.
2: Good on her.
3: Yeah. Maybe Mim can teach him.
0: Oh, don't. That's not good. Now, Woody's left early. He's had to go. He's got an appointment, so that feels a bit wild to say that.
3: Do you feel like there's an argument coming?
0: There's a lot there. I don't think we need to... Anyway, get that on the podcast. Why Darcy's texting Woody's wife behind his back. How do you feel about that?
1: About the texting?
0: Yeah.
1: Crosses the line. Yeah, crosses the line.
0: If you're going to be on the air, Annalise, you need to have an opinion.
1: Sorry.
0: I can't throw to you again.
1: I like being on the fence.
0: I know you do. How do you feel about the fact that Sexy Das is texting Woody's wife?
1: I hate it. It's terrible. Never do it again.
0: That's what we're about.
1: Nice. Oh, my God.
0: That was
1: good. Ew. What the hell?
0: Intense. Very good. Yeah. Nice. Yeah. It's not. It's not okay, mate.
1: I'm sweating now.
0: I'm not really sure what's worse there, though, because she was she drew first blood, didn't she, Das?
2: Yeah, exactly. And she called me sexy as well.
0: Yeah, which is pretty wild. So, look, at the end of the day, Woody, a lot of anger at you, but if I'm honest, I know him very well. He was projecting because he was very angry at his wife. And they're going to have to sort that out. They've got 2 kids. I mean, there's sad breakdowns of marriages with little kids. Very sad. Well, it's not funny, mate.
1: It's not.
0: It's not funny. Now, before we get out of here, let's go to Angela. Angela.
4: Hello.
0: Angela, you've got yourself. I don't know how this has happened. You've popped up. I've got to give away the Post Malone tickets today. We've heard you're a big fan. You're going to Post Malone. You're going to his big ass world tour.
4: No way.
0: Yeah, you are.
4: No way. That is so cool.
0: Oh, yeah. October 26th, special guest, Don Toliver.
4: That is so cool. Thank you so much. Mate, and you've got to say the one word to me of my favourite song that I entered the competition. So you've got to, on the count of 3, we should both just go, congratulations.
0: Congratulations. Yeah, I was all over that. All over it. Tickets and tour info at livenation.com.au. Now, the reason I'm saying it in American accent is because it's called... Congratulations. It's called... I love this guy. I love the face tats. What a guy. It's called his big... It's called Post Malone's big ASS World Tour.
4: It is. It's his big ass tour.
0: Big ass. You know, I can't call it a big ass world tour. It doesn't have the same ring to it, doesn't it, Ange? It's not the same, is it?
4: It's not the same.
0: Oh, that's a tune. That's a tune. That is a tune. I'll give him that. You'd find him hot, don't you, Joe? You'd find Post Malone hot.
3: Love Posty. Yeah, my favourite song's Rockstar.
0: He's got that rat vibe that you like.
3: Just
0: swamp
3: been
0: rat.
3: Out of a
0: swamp
3: bin
0: rat.
3: And plopped on stage. Love that, vibe to him.
0: You love it. It's weird.
3: Perfect for your girl.
0: Very strange. Very strange. Man, I feel just like a rock star. Oh, yeah, yeah. Tight. Yeah. Got that big ass world tour. All right. We'll see you tomorrow.
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0: involved this week. Win tickets on Star for Legends on the Lawn at Harrah Park, Saturday, May 30th. 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
0: 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Stars matchy match. 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
0: Word association has never been so much fun. Stars matchy match. Thanks to Harvey Norman Mackay with Scotty and Kaylee. 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
2: And not just any scratchies. The one I'm looking at has a top prize of $500,000.
3: Mine's a million.
2: And the one that you're looking at has a top prize of $1 million, guys. So this is playing for big bickies here.
3: Yeah.
2: And remember, this is a psychic. This is a psychic who David met in the market.
3: Yes.
2: Who told him to go and buy the scratchies.
3: And she was shooting the lights out. She was getting everything right about his life. Everything was coming true. And so he went and bought the scratchies, obviously, because she was bang on with everything. He has then traded us those scratchies. And when I say trade, like, we did own them for a little bit. Technically, Lee owns them now because we traded them on to her.
2: Yes.
3: Lee has said, though, she's happy for us to scratch them live on radio. I think it gets a little bit blurry as to what happens if we win here.
2: Oh, no, I'm pretty sure it's Lee's money if we win.
4: It's Lee's money.
3: I think it's blurry.
2: It depends how much we win.
3: I think it's blurry.
2: Well, I think we'd call her and we'd be like, Lee, we won this much. It was 50 grand.
3: Yeah.
2: I don't know. Well, it's something like that.
3: Yeah.
2: I tell you what, if we don't win, though, we've got David's number lined up, the guy who met the psychic at the market, who traded us these scratchies, Joe.
4: Yes. Currently not answering.
3: Ah, oh, that makes sense, doesn't it? That makes a lot of sense.
2: He's in the Cayman Islands. What did we give him?
3: We gave him the snake,
2: the 6-foot taxidermy snake.
3: Yeah, great trade from him.
2: He's clearly sold that.
3: And again, the big question, has he lied to us? We'll try and call him again because I want to ask him just, you know, man to man and say, like, did you lie to us? Did you even speak to a psychic?
4: I reckon Scratch and then...
2: Yeah, we'll talk before Scratch.
3: Do you want to scratch first or me scratch?
2: Well, you got a million, so maybe you scratch second.
3: Okay.
2: Or you can scratch first. You got the mic.
3: Okay.
2: I just want to say, while you're scratching, get scratching. This is gambling.
3: So,
2: contact gambling help online or you can call the number 1-800-858-858 at the end of the day. So,
3: yeah. And psychics very rarely endorse this kind of thing. I don't know if that was worth mentioning. All right, here we go. Scratching away. Here we go. I'm feeling good about... Have a listen to that. Bit of ASMR. Oh, yeah.
2: How you going there, mate?
3: Now, hang on.
2: Uh-oh.
3: Hang on. I think I've seen something.
2: Oh, wow. Here we go. I don't know whether you're one of the great charlatans.
3: I think I've seen two.
2: There's every chance.
3: What do you think
2: you've seen?
3: I think I've seen two similar numbers. There's a lot going
2: Surely
3: on.
2: You need three.
3: There's a lot
2: Surely.
3: Going on in there. There's a lot going on in the 30s. There's a lot
2: you
3: going on in
2: three.
3: The 30s.
2: You need three numbers, though, every time.
3: No.
2: What's the code? How do you win on that?
3: 36, 30. No, bugger. My lucky numbers have to link up with my numbers.
2: Yeah. Yes.
3: I'm not... This is a joke. This is a prank. You're pranking me? Are you pranking me? Seems like you're pranking me.
2: What do you mean?
3: We won.
2: What?
3: We won.
2: What?
3: We won.
2: What?
3: I'm not kidding.
2: What do you
3: we
2: mean?
3: Won $1 million.
2: No,
3: you're pranking
2: up.
3: Me.
2: No.
3: You're pranking me. Are you pranking me? Are you pranking me? You're pranking me. We won $1 million.
2: No.
3: Look.
2: No.
3: No. 38.
2: Hang on. I'm not joking.
3: 30. Lucky number. 38. 38. Number. $1 million.
5: What?
3: You're pranking.
2: Hang on.
3: This is a prank.
2: Match at least
3: one of your lucky numbers with your
2: to 20 the 20 numbers.
3: Numbers. These are the numbers.
2: Like one of your lucky numbers, 38 to at
3: 38.
2: Least 38. $1 million.
3: It's a joke.
5: What?
3: You're pranking me.
5: What?
3: You're pranking me. Are you pranking me?
2: I've got nothing to do with this.
3: This is a prank.
2: That looks.
3: Let's go.
5: What's
3: it
5: say on the back?
3: Let's go to the tats. Let's go.
5: What's the sound on the back?
3: Says, guys, I've read it right. We've won $1 million unless you're stitching me up. Unless you, this is a prank.
2: Annalise's got the prank face on. She's got her prank face on.
3: Is that prank face? Is that prank face?
2: You got a half smiling face on.
3: Why have you got prank face?
2: No, you do. You've got your prank face on.
3: Why have you got your prank face on?
5: Well, just read
3: this
5: the
3: is
5: back.
3: Not time.
5: Read the back.
3: Okay. What do you mean? Please note, there is no actual prize.
4: It's a prank.
3: You bastards. You bastards.
4: We have one more scratchy from
2: Bring
4: David that we can maybe scratch on tomorrow's show.
3: Oh, you bastards. So did you not know? You didn't know.
2: Well, I haven't scratched this one yet. Is this one legit?
4: That's legit.
2: This one's legit?
4: Yep. There's two left.
2: And do you want me to say that for tomorrow's show?
3: Damn it.
4: I reckon.
2: Yeah, okay.
3: Damn it, I kind of believed it.
2: I 100% believed it. I 100%. How did you make a fake scratchy? Is that illegal?
4: The producers, mate. You can do anything.
2: Wow.
3: I have heard of this before.
0: Really?
3: Yeah.
0: Bastards.
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0: It's Will and Woody keeping you up.
1: Woodrow, we've got junior producer Annalise in here. Annalise is, in her words, 25 and thriving.
2: And she is.
1: And she is.
2: She is.
1: She is. But we were reading a story about Amy Schumer, who had a botched colonoscopy and brought up a bunch of other things about being a 40-year-old woman. AB said quite candidly and I think vulnerably on the email, gee whiz, there's a lot of stuff that I'm worried about and I'm turning 40. And given that there are a lot of you guys that listen that are 40 and over, we've asked women to call 131065. If you're 40 and over, and AB is just going to shoot some questions at you that plague her. I mean, we're getting a little bit of a snapshot into the brain of a 25-year-old woman, which I think is cool. AB?
3: Yes.
1: How are you feeling about it?
3: I'm feeling like excited to know the answers to like endless list of questions I have. Like,
4: awesome.
3: Yeah, it's actually really insightful. And like, I feel like coming from people who have actually experienced it, it's helpful.
1: Makes a big difference.
4: Thanks for going there.
1: Good on you guys. Kegels, quick reminder.
3: Kegels. Yes. Yes.
4: Quick one, quick.
3: And we've all kegled. Keep going.
4: One. How long can you kegel for?
3: You can pulse.
1: Anyway. All right, let's go.
4: Let's go to Carmen. Carmen, you're going to answer a question from Annalise. Annalise, what's your question for Carmen?
3: Carmen, thank you so much for calling. Are you meant to feel a spark with the person you spend the rest of your life with?
1: Good question.
5: That's a hard one. I've been married a couple of times, 3 to be exact. And I've married for love and I've married for money. And I can say it's much easier crying in a Lamborghini than in a Ford.
3: Oh!
4: Oh, love the honesty.
1: Whoa.
4: Love the honesty.
3: Carmen. Okay. But what attracted you to the guy with the money versus like, was it purely like you just met him and you knew he had money, so you're like, I'll just be with him? Or was it like, you grew apart and then he had money anyway? Or
5: so when you have a messy divorce after you've like met somebody and you think they're the love of your life and then things turn sour and you just have to move on. And then you start thinking, okay, logistically, I need to make sure I make up for the time I spend at home with the kids. And yeah, so it was an investment in my future, really. That's how I looked at it.
1: Wow.
5: And then the love grew, yeah. So
1: and
5: I mean,
1: love grew.
5: Arranged marriages, yeah.
1: Love grew. There you go.
4: Thanks for the honesty.
1: That's awesome, Carmen. Yeah.
3: That's
1: friend
3: so
1: of, a friend of mine. A friend of mine's dad says that, actually. He was in arranged marriage and he said, because arranged marriage is big X-Men. It's like, well, arranged marriage, we'd never do that. Mm-hmm. And he said, love grows, love always grows, lust always fades.
3: Yeah, right. So that leads me perfectly into my next question.
4: Oh, right. Far away. Right. We've got Amanda here. Far away. What's the question for Amanda?
3: Amanda, thanks for calling. My question for you is, like, what happens if your partner gets ugly or, like, ages poorly? Like, do you still love them or?
5: I think that, like I do agree with what the comment was about love grows and, you know, lust finishes, because I think, like, my husband and I, we've been married nearly 26 years and, you know, things change. Obviously, our bodies change and our appearance and everything, but it's not the appearance that I'm in love with. It's the person he is. Yeah. And so I think if you think of it that way, because you're not marrying someone because of their looks, you're marrying someone because of who they are and how they compliment you and uplift you as such. So if they turned ugly, well, then they turn ugly. It's the person that matters. It's not like their appearance.
3: Oh, that's well really said, nice. What's the personality not ugly, though? So that's kind of the win.
4: Yeah. A good personality can almost make them more attractive. I'm interested to ask you, what as far as priorities
1: thanks,
4: finding
1: Amanda.
4: A guy,
1: great call
4: though,
1: again.
4: Now, how important is looks and spark for you right now?
3: Like, really high.
4: Of course.
3: Like, it's actually really concerning. That's why I feel like I've been single for a long time, because I'm so picky.
1: You should. I think you are entitled to that, though.
4: Yeah. Being picky's okay.
1: Do you know
4: well?
1: What that's called?
3: No.
1: The moment when you first meet someone and you fall in love with them and it's the best thing ever.
6: Limerence?
1: Yeah, it's called limerence. Yeah, Joe's right. Yes, it's actually the feeling that you get of like, oh my God, the stars have aligned. I'm meant to be with this person. This is the nicest thing ever is called limerence. And it lasts for like different amounts of time for different people. It can last for a night. It can last for 2 weeks. It can last for 3 months, for 6 months. But it always ends. And that's when you actually have to wake up and go, oh, okay, I'm no longer like dizzy for you.
3: Wow.
1: But I think you're a good enough person for me to actually change who I am to make this work. And you actually got to do that.
3: I feel like I've had limerence.
1: Yeah,
3: with,
1: of course.
3: Hot guys on Instagram.
1: Yes, yes. And
7: I know it sounds crazy,
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0: 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So, let's whip up some new music instead. 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

0: The naughties tunes you love. Let's get married. This is the best new stuff. Plus 80s and 90s throwbacks that'll have you singing along. Might as well jump. Fly into the morning back. There's more variety than anywhere else. Turn on the music. Star Mackay and the Whitsundays.
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1: We went looking for ordinary people who became everyday heroes. What's happened, Olivia?
2: Yeah, I was dropping my kids to school and I seen an older gentleman walking home. He must have just left the bottle out.
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2: 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Oh. And he offered me a drink. I said no because I have to go and pick my kids up.
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1: Yeah, there we go.
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1: Star weather.
2: 25 on the coast today for Mackay and Airlie Beach. Inland up towards 27 degrees now. Showers around first up, but they should nick off. We should end up with a sunny afternoon. Sunshine into tomorrow. Saturday for Legends on the Lawn. Sunny and sunny Sunday.
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0: Starbuck behind the Wit Sundays. We're going to give Matchy Magico after seven today around $1,400 worth. Lots of money up for grabs. So a few showers around this morning. We're going to do a quick weather check next on Star.
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10: Star weather.
0: 25 on the coast for Mackay and Daly Beach, up to 27 inland Proserpine, Pioneer Valley. So today, starting off with a few showers around the area, should end up with a sunny afternoon. Tomorrow's sunny. Saturday for Legends on the Lawn's going to be an absolute ripper, and another sunny day coming up for us on Sunday.
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0: Culture Club, Star McKay and the Witch Sunday, Scotty and Kaylee here, 5:56, Thursday morning. We've got some pretty okay weather today. Bureau's changed the forecast from high chance of showers this morning to medium chance of showers, and then a sunny afternoon.
1: Wasn't it meant to rain yesterday? Didn't get jack.
0: Yeah, that's what I was just thinking. Let me have a look at the radar, see what's going on.
1: I put out my washing last night because I was like, it's not raining.
0: Yeah. There's a lot of showers around. They're just...
1: off the coast?
0: Either side of Mackay, through the Pioneer Valley and over the ocean.
1: Really?
0: So we're kind of... and there's a few over the Whitsundays too. So it's like...
1: oh, so my experience with the rain was in a little hole everywhere else is getting it.
0: So it's sort of a skinny band running almost parallel to the coast, sort of moving across now. So it looks like it'll clear out in the next maybe hour or two, and then should be sunshine for the rest of the day.
1: Yeah.
0: Lovely.
1: Ah, well, that's what we like to hear. That's good. How we start the morning.
0: Good weather right across the weekend, sunny into the weekend. Saturday good for fishing. Details up next.
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9: Good morning, Joseph Price with your local news. A bulk carrier has saved 2 people and a dog after their vessel sank off the North Queensland coast. The Australian Maritime Safety Authority was called to the rescue on Tuesday night after an emergency beacon was detected around 140 kilometres northeast of Airlie Beach. A 9-metre fishing vessel had sunken with 2 people and a dog found clinging to a life raft. The trio were rescued by the bulk carrier and taken ashore by the ship's helicopter. Mackay continues to be a leader in the fight against domestic and family violence. It's according to one of the co-chairs of Queensland's Domestic and Family Violence Prevention Council, who visited council's Respect installation as part of DFV Prevention Month. Vanessa Fowler says it's campaigns like this that show Mackay's commitment to making change.
10: We aren't going to see that generational change unless we invest time and resources into shifting and challenging those social norms in the community, modelling respectful relationships, and of course promoting respect and gender equality.
9: Mackay Regional Council has launched an advocacy campaign calling for investment needed to unlock our region's full potential. It highlights Mackay's role as a major economic contributor with a $15.3 billion economy, a growing population and strong industry base across mining, agriculture, manufacturing, tourism and emerging sectors. Mayor Greg Williamson says the campaign sets out a clear evidence-based case for targeted state and federal government investment.
11: And so this actually brings it all together. It's a booklet, it's an advocacy program that all of the elected members, all of the senior officers of staff can actually have in their hand, and anybody we meet, any ministers we meet, any department heads we meet who come to Mackay, this is what we're advocating for.
9: And local cane growers, contractors, harvesting operators, mill workers and industry organisations are encouraged to complete the federal government's Sugar Code of Conduct Review survey. It aims to protect growers from unequal bargaining power and ensure fair commercial negotiations across the sugar industry. Submissions close at 5 p.m. on June 16th.
3: National News now.
12: Morning, I'm Phoebe Humphrey. New South Wales has pulled off the greatest comeback in Origin history to win Game 1. The Blues recovering from a 20-0 deficit to claim a 22-20 victory over the Maroons in Sydney. The surge led by Kalen Ponga being sent off with 23 minutes of play, topped off by James Tedesco scoring a try in a last-gasp match winner.
13: I think I bombed one earlier and I wanted to make up for it, so just told Nate to put it up for me and go and compete, and I've worked so hard on that and I'm just happy I came down at the end.
12: They're on Nine. An appeal date has been penciled in for mushroom murderer Erin Patterson. The 51-year-old and her lawyers will try to overturn her triple murder conviction on 7 grounds, including a dispute of evidence. The dates set are August 18 and 19. Labor will introduce its tax changes into federal parliament today. The Albanese government will introduce a single bill containing 4 sets of tax measures, including changes to capital gains tax and negative gearing. And 5 people trapped in a louse cave for more than a week have been found alive, but 2 remain missing.
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12: Star Sport. In sport, returning to Origin, Queensland coach Billy Slater has weighed in on Kalen Ponga's sensational send-off. The Maroon was dismissed for the rest of the game for a shoulder charge midway through the second half, opening the door for the Blues.
14: Argue all we want, but it is what it is. Like, let's call them. I haven't got any problems with it. Obviously, you know, feels he's let his team down, but those things happen in games. You know, they happen really quick. I've played that position. I know how hard it is.
12: And Will Day will play his first game for Hawthorn this year in tonight's Round 12 opener against the Saints. That's the latest news and sport.
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16: 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Star weather.
0: So, a few showers around today, but they are starting to clear out to sea, which is nice. We'll get a sunny afternoon. Temperatures are a bit weird today. Airlie Beach might be 27 as well. Airlie, Proserpine, Pioneer Valley 27. Mackay going to be the warmest of the area today of the more major centres at 28 degrees for a top temperature. 28 at the end of May. Looking ahead, sunny through to Sunday. And even better news on our beaches and the coastline. How's this? Saturday's looking really good. Saturday we'll get a westerly 10 to 15, turning south-southwest during the morning. Variable through the afternoon. Seas below half a metre. Mount Pleasant right now, 21.
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0: Hello.
1: Good morning.
0: Just opening stuff that I haven't yet opened this morning. A bit of tardiness on my part.
1: Oh, right. Anything you got to say to me today?
0: About what? Rain?
1: No.
0: Game last night.
1: Hey, there he is.
0: New South Wales were too good. Player of the match, Ashley Klein, unbelievable.
1: Get out. Oh, my God. Typical Queenslander. Are you serious?
0: No, when all the commentators are saying, nah, that's only 10 in the minute to get sent off, then, you know, they've gone too far.
1: Oh.
0: Particularly when the bunker's going...
1: Where?
0: The bunker's going 10 and the guy that... Nah.
1: Where?
0: Should have been 10 in the bin.
1: Where? Better luck next game.
0: Ashley Klein followed the script and it has kept it New South Wales winning in New South Wales.
1: Oh, darling, would you like a tissue for your issues?
0: Mate, I'm fine. I'm from South Australia anyway. So.
1: Yeah, well, I don't even know why you're in this. Where's everyone else's gave me a whole heap of snack yesterday.
0: Not even wearing the blue today. I forgot to wear it yesterday,
1: so there's no point in rocking up today. Oh my gosh, shut up. I've got it in my room.
0: Okay. Can't see it. Didn't happen. 6:07
1: blue
0: here on Star.
1: Blue jeans on again today.
0: Gonna run through some little shower thoughts for you next Thursday morning show.

0: weekend, can't feel my face, stomach kind of with Sunday, Scotty and Kaylee here for a Thursday morning, 6:11. Some little thoughts for the day to get you through the day this morning. Some of these are helpful. Let's just move on.
1: Most of them are not.
0: No. I love this one. People probably read more now than ever thanks to smartphones.
1: Yes. Yeah, that would be right, because we spend so much time on our devices with our necks crooked down.
0: Really, we should be better readers now than what we were in the 80s when it was the library age, like when I was a kid growing up, because we spent so much time reading stuff.
1: I'm definitely a worse speller.
0: Well, that's probably a different thing, yeah.
1: Yeah. Everyone in this office got caught up by it yesterday as well. It bothers me so much. Mm. I don't like to type. I'm talking to too many people, too many conversations, doing too much at once. So I don't like to type. So I do voice to text.
0: Yeah.
1: And I did it to the big boss yesterday. Mm. And then I double checked that email because he replied to me and realized that I said addition.
0: Uh huh.
1: You and the big boss.
0: Yeah. You and I had that kind of conversation that people have in the, you know, in the toilet cubicle. G'day, mate, how are you? Yeah, good. And you go, yeah, and you start talking, then you realise they're on the phone.
1: Yeah.
0: And I didn't realise you were doing voice to text.
1: And you kept talking.
0: And I started answering.
1: I'm like, not you.
0: Well, anyway. Here's another thought for the day. Gen Zers are probably going to be the last generation to remember the world without AI.
1: Really?
0: There will be a time where they'll be, you know, the current Gen Zers will be old. I remember a day when we didn't have AI. So we used to have to think for ourselves.
1: Poking holes in this one.
0: Hmm.
1: I do believe that there were forms of AI well before even I was born, and I'm technically a millennial.
0: Yeah, so this is widespread AI. I could write a movie right now.
1: Yes, you could. I could write an appalling
0: radio serial right now on my computer.
1: You can at least mute your phone.
0: Yeah.
1: Get AI to do that.
0: Rain Parrot's just gone off. But I could write a comedy skit right now on there without skill.
1: Yeah. Anyway. But there is value in the human connection, authenticity, and real creativity, because ChatGPT is stock standard. I can't even get it to write a list of Instagram questions correctly.
0: No, not correctly. Here's the last one for the day. People who think stupid fictional characters are unrealistic or badly written have probably never worked in customer service.
1: Accurate.
0: Yeah. You talk to shop people, they've always got stories about, you know.
1: Stupid people.
0: The stupid people, dumb questions and, horrible people as well. Yeah. Horrible people in
1: the
0: some
1: worst
0: cases.
1: Kind of people. I don't know how they let them loose in the world.
0: 100%. 6:14, Star Breakfast.
2: It's about off.
3: It's Will and Woody for the drive home.
2: You and I, Will, both believe that we are the badder of the two of us. It's looking for shoes. Walked up to the shop attendant. Do you have these in a size 13? It's huge, by the way.
4: You're a size 10 and a half.
2: Yeah.
1: Duh.
2: He goes, yeah, mate, no worries, bear with me. And he goes out the back.
4: And I just left the store.
2: Imagine the look on his face. He comes back. Where's the guy with the huge feet?
4: That's pretty bad.
2: Thanks, man. Okay, I got another one for you.
4: Yeah.
2: A woman came up to me. I was just walking through a shopping centre.
4: Yeah.
2: She said, oh, hello, sir. Have you got a minute to talk about beds? And I said, sorry, I don't have any time. I just walked past. I had a lot of time on my hand.
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1: 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Mackay Sugar's rail network covers 852 kilometres of track, and during the crushing season, our locos are operating around the clock. 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
2: Turn up your radio right now. A bit of TV news making your news feeds this morning, Scotty, yeah. and streaming service TV shows. Emily in Paris, we were talking about the other day, actually. Yep. That's wrapping up for her last season.
0: Yep.
2: One of the stars, Paris Denis, has passed away from ASL at 69 years old. He played the father of her character, the guy that dated. Yeah, anyway, look. I haven't seen the show itself, it is a very, very popular show. I know my friends are constantly on it, but I'm like, sorry, those aren't my shows.
0: There are too many shows to be across these days. Back in the day, you just had to worry about what was on SBS, ABC, 7, 9 and 10. And as long as you're roughly across them, you're okay. Now, there's a million shows.
2: It gets overwhelming sometimes, but I think the more options I have, the more certain on what I do and don't like.
0: Okay, yeah.
2: I've very much drilled into the fantasy. This isn't fairy enough for me.
0: Righto, fair enough. Yep.
2: But regardless, a very popular show, so sad about that news. On to some other TV show news, actually. Euphoria, very, very popular. I know you love that
0: Another
2: show.
0: Another one well. I haven't seen.
2: Jacob Elordi, Aussie guy, plays Nate in the show Euphoria.
0: Yes. Yep.
2: He, surprise, surprise, spoiler alert if you're listening right now, 7th episode of season 3, last season, killed off.
0: Really?
2: Yeah.
0: I did read that a character was being killed off. I just didn't think it'd be Jacob.
2: Quite the shocker. Jacob Elordi out now. I don't know how. It was something to do with he was in a box and they were trying to rescue him and some snake ended up getting in the box and biting him. So they got to him just in time for the air, but he was already dead.
0: Okay.
2: Yeah.
0: A likely story.
2: Well, it's better than dressing him up as a dog and a baby for a certain website. True. That's your trending news. Any more, star1019.com.au.
0: 6:23, Counting Crows.

0: stars. Ken and Crows, Mr. Jones, Star McKay, The Wit Sunday, Scotty and Kaylee here. How good listening to Gus Gould for 2 hours last night.
1: Oh, don't complain. I mean, to be fair, even as a New South Wales supporter, I don't go much on the guy, but he's earned his place.
0: He has. But, you know.
1: Doesn't mean he should still be there. Anyway.
0: Look,
1: I'm not saying anything.
0: 6:30 News Sport weather details coming up soon, including an appeal coming up for Aaron Patterson, the Mushroom Killer. Details in the news next.
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9: Good morning, Joseph Price with your local news. Council will push for funding to fix a deadly intersection at Glenella. A community petition calling for a roundabout at the intersection of Holtz Road and Glenella Richmond Road has gained close to 6,000 signatures. The push follows the death of Bukesha teenager Mia Ryan after a two-vehicle crash at the intersection in March. It would cost around $9 million, with council vowing to pursue funding for the project.
10: As you know, this Holtz Road intersection has recently been a tragic accident there. We had almost 6,000 signatures on the petition, and that says to us that there's a lot of community interest in getting this solution to that very, very complicated intersection on what has been rural roads in our region at Holtz Road and Glenella Road.
9: Mayor Greg Williamson speaking there. A local artwork is inspiring conversations about prevention of DV in our community. Mackay's Respect installation has been up during Domestic and Family Violence Prevention Month. DV victim survivor Jade McDonald says initiatives like this start meaningful conversations early on.
11: The conversation around respect really does have to start early. And I'm quite passionate about educating the young people around domestic and family violence, as I was quite young when I went through it. So I really am passionate about trying to start the conversation early and to plant those seeds early, and then to hopefully help them nourish as the child grows.
9: Local dog owners are being urged to take part in an initiative next month to help raise funds for cancer research. Cancer Council Queensland's challenging Aussies to sign up for the 50-kilometre dog walk for the month of June. That's less than 2 km of walking a day. More than 1,000 people are diagnosed with cancer each year in the Mackay region, and almost 1 in 2 Australians are impacted by cancer by age 85. And Queensland workhorse Ruben Cotter made it through a tough 57 minutes, including the entire first half of last night's State of Origin Game 1. The Serena Crocs Jr. ran for 91 metres and made 29 tackles in the heartbreaking 22-20 loss to New South Wales. We'll know soon whether he backs up for the Cowboys when they take on the Raiders this weekend.
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12: Morning, I'm Phoebe Humphrey. New South Wales has pulled off its greatest ever comeback in last night's Origin Series opener in Sydney. The Blues recovering from a 20-0 deficit to win 22 points to 20 with a converted try to James Tedesco with a minute to go, securing the win. Maroons coach Billy Slater says his Queensland boys are heartbroken.
13: They played with so much heart in that last 23 minutes, and New South Wales did a great job. They had to chase the points down and they got them.
12: The dad of one of the so-called ISIS brides says his daughter made a mistake and shouldn't face charges. Nesreen Zahab has reunited with her family in Sydney after returning from Syria in a group of 19 on Tuesday. Her dad Zakaria has told Nine Nesreen left Australia when she was just 21.
14: When you're young, you do so many mistakes. You don't get charged on that mistake.
12: And home buyers could be spared another interest rate hike next month. Better than expected inflation figures has fueled hopes the Reserve Bank will hold fire, opting for an increase in August instead.
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12: In sport, returning to Origin and Blues coach Laurie Daly has been asked whether he feels vindicated by overlooking Dylan Edwards as fullback in favour of the match-winning James Tedesco.
15: Don't feel vindicated because I know that Dylan would have been outstanding. It was a really hard call, actually, because Dylan is playing really well for Penrith and Teddy's playing well for the Roosters. So it was just a gut feel that we thought that that was the way we were going to go.
12: And former Eagles coach Adam Simpson says coaches are hesitant to go for the vacant Essendon role because they can't see anyone else but James Hurd getting hired. That's the latest news and sport.
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16: Got a few showers around this morning. Most of it has now started to move off the coast, so we should start to see the day, the sunshine improve. And end up with a sunny afternoon. Ellie Beach 26, Proserpine Pioneer Valley 27, Mackay today 28. It's going to be sunny through to Sunday on the coast and beaches. You want to go fishing, put a circle around Saturday when we're going to start out 10 to 15 knot westerly, turn south southwest, and then become variable 10 knots through the afternoon. Seas below half a metre on Saturday. Right now at Walkerston 20.
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1: Good morning, happy Thursday.
16: I'm going to catch up with Adam Jackson from Nine Sport. Talk about the weekend's rugby league round. It's always good to see who's backing up and who's not, depending on who you follow.
1: I can't wait because he gave me a bit of smack about my Brisbane Broncos last week. You wait until I get this Queensland sports editor in my hands.
0: The Cowboys play on Sunday. I know Toddy Payton was going to see how Reuben Cotter came through last night to see if he can back up on Sunday.
1: Yeah, it's one of those things where it's unfair for the clubs. It really sucks for the clubs.
0: It is tricky,
1: and I think
0: isn't it?
1: It does really affect some of the clubs that get a lot of their players taken away. But it's just Reuben this time around, so surely you can give him the rest.
0: Excuse me. Broncos have got the Dragons on Sunday. Cowboys 4 o'clock game against the Raiders, so down in Canberra. So I wonder if Reuben would fly back up to Townsville just to turn around and fly back to Canberra in a couple of days, maybe. Don't know. Be interesting to see what they do with all
1: that. Yeah.
0: Yep. 6:37 here on Star. Can we talk? Look, I'm not going to make your eyes glaze over. Can we talk airlines in a minute?
1: Airlines.
0: Yeah.
1: Okay.
0: Yeah. There's some cool stuff. Some local stuff going on.
1: Okay. As long as it's good.
0: Now, details in a minute. Star.

0: Star McKay and the Whit Sunday, Scotty and Kaylee here. It's 6:40. It's a Thursday morning. There'll be a few people flying back into McKay and the Whit Sundays today after being away for State of Origin.
1: Would they bother today? I wouldn't come back for the rest of the week. If I went all the way down this hour.
0: Take the week off. Yeah, right. I don't know. Kaylee, can I take a punt that when you get on a plane, I mean, we only got the small ones here, most of us turn right and we keep walking. You know, it's not often I can ever recall getting on a plane and being seated in the first couple of rows, you know, at the pointy end.
1: Oh, like the business class. Yeah, I mean,
0: The business class, fancy class kind of thing.
1: When you walk past all those people with the nice seats.
0: Yeah.
1: I hate you.
0: Well, those people with the nice seats, you won't see them when you go into the airport anymore because they will be lounging out in Mackay's new Qantas Club Lounge.
1: Is that the area up the back that used to be open and then was closed down and no one ever used it?
0: Used to be a spot. I'm imagining this is upstairs. I remember some of my first flights from here, there was an extra lounge area upstairs and it wasn't exclusive. Uh-huh. It was just like, oh, okay, there's some nice seats. I'm going to sit here. But I think that has now been seconded by Qantas and it's now the Qantas Club Lounge in Mackay.
1: Why would they bother? Because not to poo-poo that, I like the idea, but we don't get planes that have special seats or anything.
0: No, well, you know, people up the pointy end who
1: there a pointy end of the planes that come here? I've never seen one.
0: Yeah, like the people with the fancy seats up the front, you know. The people that get to use the toilet at the front of the plane. You and I, we're going down the back.
1: But
0: there's a bunch of people in the first two or three rows that get to use the toot up the front. That's the business class people.
1: They don't have business class in Mackay, do they? It's all economy.
0: No.
1: They do?
0: Yeah.
1: But the chairs
0: up
1: are the same.
0: No, the chairs are slightly...
1: up the front of a plane.
0: The chairs are slightly better. But anyway, Qantas has just opened their new Qantas Club Lounge in Mackay. Nice comfy chairs and all of that kind of stuff.
1: Why would you fly business from Mackay? It's not far.
0: Because you got heaps of points and you fly a lot. And you get to get on the plane first here and in Brisbane. Not just out of here, but it's coming back as well.
1: I just wouldn't waste my money on a flight that's so short.
0: Yeah, but if you fly a lot to other places. Here's another thing going on with Qantas as well that I only just found out about this morning. They now have, so Qantas has got a couple of planes with special paint jobs.
1: Oh, yes. They've got themed ones.
0: They've now got a Great Barrier Reef Foundation plane.
1: Oh, wow.
0: So if you're looking at the plane, all along the bottom is a whole lot of coral stuff. Now, when I heard it was a Great Barrier Reef, I was picturing amazing blue.
1: Yeah.
0: It's all coral, coloured coral all along the bottom.
1: Would that one be going to the Whitsunday Coast Airport or the Mackay Airport?
0: Qantas doesn't fly to Whitsunday Coast anymore, only Jetstar. This plane's also too big to land at Mackay. It's an A321.
1: Then why would... Oh, my God. Okay, so I'm learning a lot
0: so
1: today.
0: I think this would land at Hamilton Island, but they don't fly this type of plane to Hamilton Island from memory. So this will mostly be this will go overseas, some of them, on the shorter flights to New Zealand and Vanuatu.
1: More of a marketing kind of thing, yeah.
0: Yeah.
1: Do you reckon we'll end up getting that Pixar plane here?
0: Because
1: they have a Pixar plane too.
0: The Pixar plane, I think, was here the other day.
1: Was it?
0: Yes. I missed it. I know. I saw the note on one of the aviation pages I followed, and it was saying leaving Brisbane, but the person had posted their photos a while after taking it. So by the time I found out, it was leaving Mackay in 15 minutes. Toy Story 5 plane, it is, the Pixar plane. Yeah.
1: So if anyone is actually catching a flight in the near future and you happen to come across yourself on a Pixar plane, can you please take a photo? Because I want to see what it looks like for real.
0: Yep.
1: Yeah.
0: And the other one to keep an eye out for, Virgin have just painted a plane in their old colours. Remember years ago, Virgin Australia used to be a big red plane with a white tail.
1: Yes, and now it's purple.
0: They've done now they're white plane all over, the Virgin planes.
1: Oh, God, I know.
0: So they've just painted one in the retro thing. So when you look at it, you'll think it's 10 years ago.
1: That's not really that old of a retro.
0: It's not, but it's cool.
1: Is that retro if it's only 10 years?
0: Yeah. Yeah, absolutely.
1: So you have a kid that's 10, you're going to go, that's a retro, baby.
0: In plain stuff, it's retro.
1: Okay.
0: Yeah. 6:45 here on Star.
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4: 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If you wake up with a crook back, you get home from work with a crook back, book yourself in, see if they can sort you out.
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0: country, and I'm extremely good at eating pizza. I am really good at eating pizza. What about you? How do you rate yourself in the pizza eating category?
1: Get it in my gob down, especially if it's a seafood pizza. Love myself a seafood pizza.
0: Pizza is one of the – it's hard to find someone that doesn't like a pizza.
1: Well, I mean, I feel like it's the universal love
0: it is, food, isn't it?
1: Yep. Unless you're gluten intolerant. And in saying that, you can get a base for everything.
0: True.
1: I think we're in the perfect month as people that don't mind a good slice.
0: Yep.
1: Because it is pizza for a purpose month, Scotty.
0: That's right. About to get underway, what, a couple of days?
1: Yes, Saturday.
0: The first on Monday, yeah.
1: Well, yes, but we're launching
0: Saturday. That's right. So this is all with LAFOS. They help out Grapevine Group every year. This is all about getting us talking suicide prevention.
1: Yeah, now Grapevine Group, they provide awareness training, the resources into the community as well. You know, we lose too many lives to suicide.
0: Yep.
1: So this is a great chance to just let you know the signs, all of this, and you can support it by having a pizza party.
0: That's
1: you
0: right.
1: And eat pizza. It's a really simple way of just giving back.
0: Yep. We'll have a little competition going on the Star socials. And with LAFOS, $5 donated to Grapevine from every large pizza sold during June. So go and get yourself a large pizza from LAFOS in June. You help out Grapevine. You're happy because you're having a pizza.
1: Yes. This is, you know what, when it comes to charity, this is something that I actually love, is when your donation... you get a little something. In this day, like, it's harder now. Like, I don't mind giving 100%. Out the coins, but it's harder now
0: Definitely.
1: To give out money when you're probably struggling a little bit yourself. So the fact you can buy a pizza and it goes to a really good cause like that.
0: So that's all going on with LAFOS. It gets launched on Saturday. We are broadcasting live from LAFOS at Canelands Saturday. We'll be there from 9 o'clock. Crowded House here, Something So Strong at Star 6:53.

Nikki, your Star Mackay in the Wit Sundays. Matchy match not too far away. Thanks to Harvey Norman Mackay for $1,400. Look, there's a couple of things that I've got to say I'm pretty good at. One of them is making homebrew, doing astrophotography.

0: Crowded House, Star Behind the Wit Sunday. Scotty and Kaylee here, 6:55. Chance to win tickets for Legends on the Lawn. Coming up a little later on this morning. We'll do that after 7:30 today.
1: Yep. Love some tickets to give away. We gave some away on the Facebook page yesterday, actually.
0: Only a couple of days to go. The weather is looking spectacular for Saturday afternoon, evening for Legends on the Lawn, presented by Star. Bruno Mars now.

0: Just Mike Bruno, Star Mackay in the Wit Sunday, 6:59. Scotty and Kaylee here. We're going to play Matchy Match, our game of word association, for $1,400 up next.
1: Honestly, to win that right now, you'd be absolutely cheering. So make sure you lock the number in your phone and call once you get the cue after the news and weather.
0: That's right. It's scratchies or it's the money. We're going to get to that next here at Star.
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11: Good morning. Joseph Price with your local news. Two people and a dog have been rescued after their vessel sank off the North Queensland coast. The Australian Maritime Safety Authority was called to the rescue on Tuesday night after an emergency beacon was detected around 140 k's northeast of Airlie Beach. A 9-metre fishing vessel had sunken with two people and a dog found clinging to a life raft. The trio were rescued by a bulk carrier and taken to shore by the ship's helicopter. Mackay has welcomed two important visitors as we mark Domestic and Family Violence Prevention Month. Co-chairs of Queensland's Domestic and Family Violence Prevention Council, Vanessa Fowler and Bob Atkinson, were in town this week to visit Council's Respect installation. Mayor Greg Williamson says it's the region's latest campaign aiming to start a conversation about DV.
12: We've had the Red Bench program going very successfully. We've had great billboard programs, and also our Domestic and Family Violence Task Force brings people together to talk about it. So it's about us continually raising that discussion in the community, because the more you talk about it, the more women in particular are empowered to pick up the phone and say help.
11: Local cane growers, contractors, operators, mill workers and industry organisations are encouraged to complete the federal government's Sugar Code of Conduct review survey. It aims to protect growers from unequal bargaining power and ensure fair commercial negotiations across the sugar industry. Submissions close at 5pm on June 16th. Whitsunday Regional Council has discussed a number of key decisions and updates at their latest meeting. A Yasso Point concept site plan was adopted, commercial parking changes were proposed and multiple special project grants were awarded. It included funding for Whitsunday, Kyokushin Karate Proserpine, Proserpine District Cane Growers Cooperative, Bowen Rugby Union Club and Bowen FlexiCare. And Queensland will have a chance to get one back on New South Wales when the PBR Origin gets underway in Newcastle this weekend. The teams have officially been announced as the two states go head-to-head in the bull riding arena. Proserpine's Kai Boggero will represent the Maroons on Saturday night.
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13: Morning, I'm Phoebe Humphrey. New South Wales take a 1-0 lead heading into Game 2 of State of Origin in Melbourne. After coming back from 20 points down in front of a packed crowd in Sydney last night, Blues veteran James Tedesco scoring the winning try in the dying minutes. Coach Laurie Daly says the review that followed left him hanging on the edge of his seat.
14: And they said, oh, it's going to go to the video referee to be confirmed. So then you start to worry. So they're going, oh, they're checking front on, and then you're sort of starting to doubt that it's going to be a try. And then as soon as it's awarded, yeah, your emotions are everywhere.
13: Triple Mushroom murderer Erin Patterson will appeal her convictions, arguing she's the victim of a substantial miscarriage of justice. Her lawyers will prosecute the 51-year-old's case in August. If they fail, she'll remain behind bars until she's at least 82. And the Albanese government is moving forward with its planned tax changes, introducing legislation into federal parliament today. The proposed tax measures include reducing the capital gains tax discount and limiting negative gearing concessions to newly built homes.
3: There are massive deals which are happening right now at Nissan Proserpine. You can see for yourself at Whitsunday Autos. It's the experience that you've been waiting for.
7: Sport.
13: In sport, back to Origin, and Maroon skipper Cam Munster believes Kalen Ponga was hard done by after being sent off midway through the second half for his shoulder charge.
15: Spur of the moment kind of thing, bit of speed. Kohler's not the slowest bloke in the game, he's probably one of the quickest, and KP's coming in to make a tackle, so it is what it is. I thought it might have been head on head. The split obviously on KP's ear, but the referee in the bunker saw it differently.
13: And the AFL says it's happy for James Hurd to coach Essendon again after Brad Scott was sacked earlier this week. It comes a decade after the supplement scandal. That's the latest news and sport.
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17: Starting to see the showers all clear out over the ocean for now, so should end up with a nice sunny one for the rest of today. Airlie Beach 26, Proserpine, Pioneer Valley 27, Mackay 28. Sunny through to Sunday. Coast and beaches Saturday looks great. 10 to 15 knots through the first part. Variable 10 in the afternoon. Seas below half a metre on Saturday. South Mackay right now 21.
10: Harvey Norman Computers Mackay. Because patience isn't your strongest setting anyway. Stars. Matchy match.
1: We have $1,400 this morning. The number is 1-300-891-929.
0: Just a game of word association. I've got my three secret words here. Every match Kaylee gets with you, you get a scratchy. And if it's a three-word match, $1,400.
1: You wouldn't believe it. I know what the words are today.
0: Here we go.
1: Cough lozenge now.
0: I know, it's a bit like that.
1: Mate, I don't know what's going on. So you had the suggestion sent through to our Star 101.9 Mackay Facebook page. Pineapple juice. Can you please try that? Because the honey that you got from Dr. Carl is not working.
0: No, I know.
1: The tea, not working.
0: I think I might, this is going to shock people, go to the doctor.
1: I think it's a good idea.
0: It's not going away.
1: You might have a little throat infection. That's as part of what's going on.
0: Yeah, a bit lungy. I think. Anyway.
1: That's disgusting. I used that microphone sock yesterday.
0: I sprayed it with Glen 20. Anyway, let's play Matchy Match, the game of word association, 1300 891929 now. Santana and Rob Thomas.

0: Tana and Bob Stamacho in the Wet Sundays. Brekkie show for a Thursday morning. It's 7:12.
1: Harvey Norman Computers Mackay. Faster fixes than your mate Googling everything. Stars. Matchy Match. The game of word association.
0: Ruben is here to have a crack at Matchy Match today. We're about to be calling in from Ruben.
2: Okay,
0: it's three words, $1,350. Every match Kaylee gets, you get a scratchy. Otherwise, you get $1,400 today. Ruben, I'll start hitting you up with some words. Kaylee's out of the studio. She doesn't know what the words are, and she can't hear. Soundproof booth kind of thing. Ruben, word number one for you is Superman.
2: Hero.
0: Hero. I like it. Alfoil is word number two. Alfoil.
2: Wrap.
0: I like it. Word number three, tank.
2: Tank. Water.
0: Tank and water. Okay, Superman hero, alfoil, wrap, tank, water. You happy to lock those in?
2: Yeah.
0: All right, I'll get Kaylee in. I think you've done really well. I like what you've come up with there. But unfortunately, it's not you, Ruben, that matters in this equation. Oh, hi, Kaylee. Welcome back.
3: Sounds like you were talking smack as I walked in the
0: building. No, I wouldn't say that. I was just saying I think Ruben's done well.
3: Hello, Ruben. How are you doing today, matey?
2: Good. How are you?
3: Good. Don't let him fill you with concern. I'm feeling on today.
0: Okay. Here we go. Three words, $1,400. Word number one, Kaylee, is Superman.
3: Superman, superhero is two words, so it can't be that, hey. Oh, God, hero.
0: Yep.
3: Yeah. Okay. God, I was like, oh, no, I've told Ruben that I'm on today.
0: Yep.
3: And then I'm like, oh, what's this?
0: I thought you were going to go for fly, something like
3: fly,
0: that.
3: Because
0: you don't want to think Superman.
3: No, he's a hero.
0: Okay. Word number two on our way towards $1,400 is alfoil.
3: Alfoil?
0: Yeah.
3: Wrap, but with a W. Oi, Ruben! I told you!
0: Ruben, this is looking good so far, okay?
2: Yeah.
0: All right, this is looking good so far.
3: We need to get dramatic here.
0: All right, it has been a long time since we've been in this position where we were two from two, actually with the possibility of giving this away.
3: All right, let's make this happen. $1,400 this morning, Ruben. Give me the word, Scott.
0: The word is tank.
3: Fish.
0: No.
3: What? What did you say, Ruben?
2: Water.
0: Water tank.
3: I'm going home.
0: I can't believe that. I thought you were going to say petrol. I thought you would have gone petrol tank.
3: Fish tank. Fish tank, guys.
0: You don't have a fish tank. Why would you say fish tank?
3: Because fish tank.
0: Ruben, I would like to apologise on behalf of all staff here at Star, okay?
3: All staff. Fish tank. Fish tank.
0: Water tank. Ruben, I think you did incredibly well, and I think you were right. But anyway, it's not me that matters in this situation. Ruben, we've got a couple of scratches. Can we get Ruben tickets
3: movie
0: to the...
3: We've
0: got to get him some tickets. Ruben, we've got to get you along for Masters of the Universe. Our preview's coming up June 3, Birch, Carroll and Coyle Cinemas, all right? All right. Did we cop... Kaylee, did we record your excitement and... Ruben, let me tell you, when Kaylee said fish, she was almost jumping in here with excitement. She was so sure that she had nailed your word. Look at your face now.
3: People don't.
0: You were so sure you'd nailed it. You did. You said fish, and then she stepped back with that signal, the yeah kind of thing.
3: Okay, all right.
0: And then we came crumbling down in a heap.
3: You do realise no one can bloody see me right now, so you've just outed me.
0: Yes,
3: we did record it, but I control the videos of this station,
0: okay.
3: So maybe no one will see it.
0: All right. Thank you, Ruben. We'll play again tomorrow for $1,450. Matchy Match. It's our game of word association here on Star.
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0: 8:30 Sunday, Bicentennial Park, Whitsunday Golden Retriever catch-up. 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
2: Just lay down.
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2: Turn up your radio right now. Sorry, before you press the button, just lay down and let it happen.
0: Just imagine the mayhem. Dogs imagine getting out of the car, furballs. Seeing their mates, and just so good.
2: Okay, making your news feeds this morning.
0: Yes.
2: Special edition of trending, actually. Mm-hmm. Let's start off with Harry Styles news. Now, he has kicked off his Together Together tour, Scotty. This is the one we're getting a little later on this year. Yes. We're only getting a couple of dates. Still mad he's only going to Sydney and Melbourne.
0: Mm.
2: Why is this happening?
0: Yeah.
2: Anyway, he's had a few complaints about the show.
0: Yes.
2: And he's had to address them. He's done that on stage. So the complaints were from fans because there's actually like a lot of seats that have obstructive views. Yep. So really hoping the people that are from our region that have bought tickets don't have an obstructed view, because we have to travel really far to go see him, right? So anyway, he's jumped on stage and he started his Together Together tour in Netherlands the other day. So that's when he spoke about this and said the reason why he's made his stage the way it is because he wanted to be in it with them.
0: Yes.
2: That it's the Together Together tour. It's how the album was made. He wants to share the moment and be as close to the audience as possible, which means that they have to forego some viewing. I just don't think don't sell seats in the obstructed area, or sell them dirt cheap for people that just want to be there.
0: What's happened is instead of just having a runway that goes straight off the stage, it goes out in almost a semicircle kind of thing.
2: Yes.
0: So he can actually go quite a long way out. And on each side of the bits out into the crowd, there's like a hill kind of thing that he can go on. So he can run over the top of this hill, launch himself off, stand up high.
2: That's why he's been doing all those marathons, so he can run around this.
0: He's fit being able to run around and sing. But the problem is, if you're underneath where one of these hill things are, you get an obstructed view. And if you've paid heaps, which those people have, I can understand why you'd be like, what the?
2: Yeah. And they've addressed it on his of Instagram, like his tour, like his HSHQ, so like the, I guess, fan.
0: Oh, I know. Trust me.
2: Oh.
0: No, I don't.
2: Harry Styles HQ. Essentially, it's like the fan or the business entity of Harry Styles. Yep. They've put up a post about it and all. So disappointingly for those people, but, you know, he's just trying to give the most people the best experience.
0: It's amazing that someone in staging didn't think while they were designing the stage. Now, hang on a minute. What about people who are down here who have paid lots? Their view going to be like?
2: As soon as I were on this, I'm actually going to drop the other story because I've got two. Mm. I did have two more things to talk about. We'll stick with one. But can I just add that when I went to the Drake concert, that was probably actually the best stage setup I've ever seen at a concert. It was so there was a little bit of obstructed viewing either end of the arena, but it was only a little tiny bit because the stages themselves were like more like little rectangles either side. So one up one end, one up the other. And then he had like a circle raised platform that he could run around the arena, and it was clear. So if you were underneath it, you could see up as well.
0: Okay.
2: He was wearing pants, Scott.
0: Yeah, I know that, but, you know. Fair enough.
2: And then even from my, he'd get closer to you from where I was sitting in the sticks because he wasn't up one end. So it was actually very well done. Stage design is an important part.
0: There's nothing wrong with a big, flat stage and a straight runway so everyone can see is there. It might be boring, but everyone can see.
2: Exactly. Okay, so this is a little self-indulgent trending news, and it might make your news feeds if you come across my socials at the moment.
0: Mm.
2: So in the background, I've been wanting to do something for a long, long, long time and finally got around to doing it. It's my own podcast.
0: Yep.
2: It's called Rough Draft. You can find it on iHeart.
0: Yes.
2: Essentially, it's kind of just an extension of my own social media.
0: R-U-F-F or R-O-U-G-H?
2: R-O-U-G-H.
0: I'm just checking. I don't know.
2: Yeah, no. And essentially, the name kind of come from a place of being like, we're all a bit of a rough draft.
0: Okay.
2: We're never going to be a finished product. And it's yeah, it's just a place to kind of be able to talk for more than 3 minutes or four minutes.
0: Talking
2: in
0: about
2: a radio
0: that, we've
2: break.
0: gone
2: really long.
0: Now, so when's it up?
2: The pre-launch episode, so Get to Know Me, is up officially now.
0: Oh,
2: so
0: there you go.
2: You can jump on iHeart and okay. you can find that one. Thank
0: iHeart,
2: you.
0: Rough Draft.
2: Yeah,
0: look that one up.
2: And other trending news, star1019.com.au.
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8: Good morning, Joseph Price with your local news. Mackay continues to be a leader in the fight against domestic and family violence. That's according to one of the co-chairs of Queensland's Domestic and Family Violence Prevention Council, who have visited Council's Respect installation as part of DFV Prevention Month. Vanessa Fowler says it's campaigns like this that show Mackay's commitment to making change.
9: We aren't going to see that generational change unless we invest time and resources into shifting and challenging those social norms in the community, modelling respectful relationships, and of course promoting respect and gender equality.
8: Mackay Regional Council has launched an advocacy campaign calling for the investment needed to unlock our region's full potential. It highlights Mackay's role as a major economic contributor with a $15.3 billion economy, a growing population and strong industry base across mining, agriculture, manufacturing, tourism and emerging sectors. Mayor Greg Williamson says the campaign sets out a clear evidence-based case for targeted state and federal government investment.
10: And so this actually brings it all together. It's a booklet, it's an advocacy program that all of the elected members, all of the senior officers of staff can actually have in their hand, and anybody we meet, any ministers we meet, any department heads we meet who come to Mackay, this is what we're advocating for.
8: A call out for Mackay residents to walk 50 k's with their dogs across the month of June in the fight against cancer. The Cancer Council Queensland initiative inspires locals to get active and help raise funds for the more than 1,000 people diagnosed with cancer each year in the Mackay region. Mackay Airport's Qantas Club Lounge upgrade has finished. It's now open and features more comfortable seating, new furnishings, extra charging points and enhanced entertainment. And the Cowboys will make a call today on whether Queensland workhorse Reuben Cotter will back up for them against the Canberra Raiders this weekend. The Serena Crocs Jr. ran for 91 metres and made 29 tackles in the heartbreaking 22-20 loss to New South Wales.
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11: Morning, I'm Phoebe Humphrey. Queensland has suffered a 22-20 defeat to New South Wales in a controversial Origin opener in Sydney. The Maroons led 20-6 before Kalyn Ponga was sent off midway through the second half, sparking the Blues' comeback. Debutant Sam Walker telling Nine the loss stings.
12: It's a hard one to sort of reflect on right now, but yeah, disappointed, I guess.
11: The federal government has struck a deal with every state and territory to fully fund public schools. The agreement will pump $20 billion into public schools over the next decade and another $50 billion in the decade to follow. The search for Gus Lamont in South Australia is ongoing, with police scouring waterways and creek beds. The four-year-old was last seen at his family's remote property near Yunta in September last year. And Matthew Perry's personal assistant has been jailed for his role in the actor's death. Kenneth Awamasa injected the 54-year-old friend star with a fatal dose of ketamine in October 2023 and was the last person to see Perry alive. He's been sentenced to 3 years and 5 months.
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11: Star Sport. In sport, New South Wales has pulled off the biggest comeback in Origin history to stun Queensland 22-20. Nathan Cleary orchestrated the fight back from 20-0 down, scoring a try before setting up James Tedesco's match winner at the death.
13: Yeah, it's just Origin. It was absolutely crazy, but that's why we love the game. It was honestly a tale of two halves, but Teddy's actually him. Just to come with that big play at the end, unbelievable.
11: And Will Day will play his first game for Hawthorn this year in tonight's Round 12 AFL opener against the Saints. That's the latest news and sport.
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0: Should start to see our day get better and better after a few showers around earlier on this morning, starting to clear out over the ocean. So should end up with a sunny afternoon. Early 26, Proserpine Pioneer Valley 28, Prossy Pioneer Valley 27, Mackay leading the way today, 28 degrees. Sunny through to Sunday, so it's going to be perfect for Legends on the lawn. On our coast and beaches, looking great to go fishing. Do that early Saturday and then go to Legends. We're looking at 10 to 15 knots through most of the day, variable 10 in the afternoon. Seas below half a metre on Saturday. Early Beach right now, 21.
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2: Good morning. We are having fun this morning. That's because we are going to give away some Legends on the Lawn tickets soon.
0: Yep, we're going to do that before 8 o'clock today. Hot ticket. I think the good thing is now we know the weather's going to be good because it's been crap for the last few months. If you've been holding off, jump on Ticketmaster today.
2: Absolutely.
0: Green light.
2: Yeah.
0: Good show. No one's going to get rain. I don't think we're going to be freezing cold.
2: Yeah, no, it's going to be an absolute cracker of a night. I just feel bad for all the people getting that sickness that's going around. Like, I don't know if Patty from Arvo's will be able to make it Saturday night.
0: There's something getting around, unfortunately.
2: Well, throat thing.
0: Yeah.
2: We've heard it from you all week.
17: What a
2: there you go. There you go. There it is.
0: I'm so sorry, but I just, this thing will not go away. It's been with me for such a long time.
2: You haven't tried the pineapple juice suggestion in the inbox yet?
0: And it's one of those coughs that if I get into a proper cough, I can't stop it.
2: Yeah.
0: So I've got to try and hold it back at a little one of those ones.
2: Listening to you do the weather at the moment is quite entertaining for me because I'm like, is he going to get through it?
0: It's
2: and
0: like,
2: without fail, you don't.
0: It's almost like it's a psychological thing now that I get to the weather and I have to hold back a cough. Like psychology is playing on me. You're going to see Sigmund Freud later on today.
2: Petri dish across from me.
0: Self-sorted out. 7:39, Star Mackay and the Wit Sundays, Daft Punk, Get Lucky, Scotty and Kaylee.

0: lucky. Starmer Kai in the Witch Sunday, Scotty and Kaylee here. We've got a couple of showers around today that are all starting to clear out over the ocean, which is just fantastic to see. Top temperatures around the mid-high 20s. We're looking forward to a great day today around Mackay and the Witch Sundays. It's time to talk a rugby league.
1: It's a sport where personal space goes to die, and running at someone flat out is a game plan. It's rugby league time with Nine News Queensland sports editor Adam Jackson.
0: Mate, you've gone up a couple of notches here. I've had an intro made for you.
2: Adam!
0: Yeah, you've got your own intro now.
3: Yeah, I've officially made it.
0: Yep.
2: Adam, I've just learned about this. I didn't even know this. Sort of surprised both of us. How good!
3: Oh, I love it, yeah.
2: And why'd you give it to him today? Why'd you give it to him today? Because he's a traitor today. I'm in the wrong territory.
0: Adam, let's talk about last night's game. There's only one event everyone's talking about, which is, of course, former Mackay local, Kalyn Ponga, being sent off. Now, have the NRL said right call or wrong call?
3: Yeah, well, it's difficult to ascertain, but if you read between the lines, so they've released their match review committee charge sheet post-match, and he won't be suspended. So, if you read between the lines, it's a clear indication of we pretty much got it wrong. Because if anyone gets sent off in an NRL game, you're looking at a 3 to 4 week suspension.
0: Yep.
3: So, he would just be fined a percentage of his match fee. I think his was a 23% fine. 23% of $30,000 if he gets to the game. So, yeah, do the math on that. But, yeah, hugely disappointing with that call. I think the way it played out, you hear the Channel 9 commentary, even guys like Andrew Johns, who proud New South Welshman, because of the call came through from the bunker that we're trying to only spin bin him, Ashley Klein overruled him and called for the send-up, even though the replay looked as though it was head-on-head collision.
0: Yeah.
3: Yes, Kalyn Ponga got it wrong. He was in the wrong position. Should have been penalised, but yeah, unfortunately, that had a hugely detrimental effect on the game. But Queenslanders should be really proud of the way their team performance defended being a player short.
2: As a New South Welshman, I know anything I say here will only cause offence.
0: Correct.
2: But I will say I do feel for Kalyn in this situation. The one thing is a lot of the game is judged on slow motion.
3: Yeah.
2: And that is, and regardless whether it's Origin, the regular game, anything, it is really hard to make a judgment call about something in slow motion when it's happening at speed.
0: Yeah, but when you've got
3: exactly right.
0: But when you've got the bunker to check it out, and the bunker has a look in detail, and then goes back to the ref and said, "Here's what we think," and the refs overruled it.
3: Yeah,
2: there's been times where I've seen it go Queensland's way as well. So I really hate the narrative that
0: those times were right.
2: Anything. It is really hard to make a judgment call about something in slow motion when it's happening at speed.
0: Yeah, but when you've

0: So the Queensland team's playing this weekend, and both on Sunday.
1: Yeah, it's a split round because of the impacts of Origin. And reminder too, we have women's State of Origin tonight, so Queensland will get some revenge. Yeah, we'll win game three on the Gold Coast tonight after those close opening matches. So yeah, good luck to everyone involved in that one. So yeah, the Sunday afternoon games, big boost for the Broncos. So you think about it, State of Origin, Payne Huss comes back. So he hasn't played for the past 6 weeks with that knee injury. So that's a huge boost for the Broncos. They're still injury ravaged. No Jordan Ricci after having a foot surgery. But also, Reece Walsh, interesting to see how Reece Walsh bounces back from being overlooked for Origin. Does that light a fire in his belly? Does he come out and absolutely brain it against the poor old Dragons who still haven't won again?
2: I think that would have been a bit sweet for Reece last night. I saw him post on his Instagram story being up the boys, but then he would have been like, without me.
0: That will be interesting to see how he goes. And he's got, you know, when you're maybe not having the best of form, you want to come up against the Dragons because, you know, then the...
2: It looks good.
1: That's 60-0. Reece Walsh could score four tries on Sunday.
0: That's right. Cowboys have got the Raiders down in Canberra on Sunday, Arvi.
1: Yeah, the Cowboys just keep on keeping on. So I think they've won 8 out of their past 10 games. They've been electric, the likes of Tom Chester, Mackay Zone, Jackson Purdue. I think he's right on the edge of receiving a State of Origin call-up, maybe for Game 2 or Game 3, the way he's going. And Jake Clifford's been sensational. So that's the game you'll see on Channel 9 on Sunday afternoon. The Cowboys lit it up last Sunday when they were on Channel 9 in that Rabbitohs game. So, all good. Yeah, you go.
2: Oh, I was just going to say, it's really nice to see how quickly the Cowboys turned it around and been able to hold it.
1: Yeah, exactly. And don't be surprised if you hear a contract extension announced for Todd Payton in the next couple of weeks on the back of the good work he's done. Mm. And if you look at the ladder, it's kind of inflated by some teams having the buys. The Cowboys still haven't had the buy yet. Some teams have had two buys. So only the Panthers and the Warriors have won more games than the Cowboys. So if you look at the real ladder on wins and losses, the Cowboys are actually sitting third on the table.
0: Yeah, well, Adam, you and I were saying early in the season that he's a shoo-in to be re-signed, weren't we?
1: Yeah, definitely. Wink, wink, nudge, nudge.
2: Yeah, that's not what they said off air, guys.
0: Hey, Adam, thank you so much. We'll catch you next Thursday morning and talk some rugby league.
1: No worries.
0: Catch you then.
1: Good stuff, guys. Thanks. Yep.
0: Adam Jackson, Nine News Queensland Sports Editor here on Star. It's 7:49.
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7: 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Yep. 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
2: May 30th, that would make it this Saturday. Legends on the Lawn at Harrop Park.
0: We were lucky enough to catch up with Jimmy Barnes a few weeks ago, talking to him about his band.
3: When I'm touring, I've got Jackie playing drums in my band. I've got Ben, who's Mahalia's husband, plays guitar in my band. Eliza Jane, number two daughter, sings in my band. Jane sings in my band. Ellie Mae sometimes sings in my band. She's got a young son, so it depends when she's available. And Mahalia sings with me often, but when she's not, Mahalia's my manager now. So she's incredible. She's a powerhouse of a girl. And when I sing with them, I don't even have to tell them what I'm doing. They can see my body language. I move my knee somewhere and suddenly they all jump in and sing the same thing as me, you know?
0: Yeah.
3: They just know what I'm going to do, so it's great.
0: That's Jimmy about his band. Who's his drummer? He just mentioned it there. 1-300-891-929. Kaylee's going back through. Who is Jimmy's drummer?
2: I think I know, but I don't want to say it just in case I'm right.
0: Call right now. We are giving this away now. Okay, right now. 1-300-891-929. Who is Jimmy Barnes' drummer? He just named him and the relationship to him.
2: Can we play it again?
0: No. No. That's not the way it works.
2: I was in the interview the first time, so I wasn't listening. So I apologise. Scotty's going to have to check if your answer is correct.
0: Kaylee, 1, 2, 3, or 4. Pick a number.
2: 3.
0: 3.
2: Always line 3.
0: Star, hello. Who's this?
4: Melissa.
0: Hello, Melissa. Where are you calling from?
2: Hey, Melissa.
4: Lee.
0: Okay, Melissa, who is Jimmy's drummer?
4: Oh, no clue.
2: You're like me. I wasn't listening either. We were in the
0: interview. Who's the drummer?
2: The drummer is... Have a crack. Not one of his kids, I don't think.
4: Yeah, that's who I thought it was. I'm like, one of the kid list.
0: I wouldn't go with Kaylee. Who's his drummer? Come on, Melissa. There's lots of other people trying to get through.
4: Yeah, Tommy Lee.
0: No, Melissa. We'll have to go to line 2. Star, who's this?
5: Crystal.
0: Where are you calling from?
5: Mackay.
0: Okay, Crystal. Who's Jimmy's drummer?
5: Ben, his son-in-law.
2: Oh, that wasn't right. That's what I heard,
0: Ben's
2: too.
0: On guitar. Ben's on guitar.
2: Well, who's the drummer then?
0: You'll find out.
2: I'm going to find out with the rest of everyone else.
0: Okay, Star, who have we got here?
6: Oh, hi, it's Melinda.
0: Hello, Melinda. Who is Jimmy's drummer?
6: I think it's his son, Jackie James.
0: It is his son, Jackie.
2: I knew it was a boy.
0: Correct. You've got the tickets for Legends on the Lawn Saturday.
2: Congratulations.
6: Thank you.
0: We nearly named the rest of his band.
2: Yes, literally. Except Tommy Lee.
6: I was just listening to it.
2: Lee's not in there.
0: No, Tommy's in Motley Crue. Funny answer, though. Hey, Melinda, we're going to get you along Legends on the Lawn Saturday afternoon, presented by Star. Tickets are yours. Well done.
6: Thanks so much.
0: No worries. The winning rolls on after 8, though. What, can we give away $1,000 for Instagram?
2: Here's hoping. Got 5 questions on the page, 30 seconds on the clock, and we'll do that shortly.
0: Yep. Legends on the Lawn. Remember, tickets through Ticketmaster.
7: It's bad off.
8: It's Will and Woody for the drive home.
7: You and I, Will, both believe that we are the badder of the two of us. It's looking for shoes. Walked up to the shop attendant. Do you have these in a size 13? That's huge, by the way.
9: You're a size 10 and a half.
7: Yeah.
8: Duh.
7: He goes, yeah, mate, no worries. Bear with me. And he goes out the back. And I just left the store. Imagine the look on his face. He comes back. Where's the guy with the huge feet?
9: That's pretty bad.
7: 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Okay, I got another one for you.
9: Yeah.
7: A woman came up to me. I was just walking through a shopping centre.
9: Yeah.
7: She said, oh, hello, sir. Have you got a minute to talk about beds? And I said, sorry, I don't have any time. I just walked past. I had a lot of time on my hand.
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15: Good morning, Joseph Price with your local news. There are fears for a person critically injured in an early morning crash in the Isaac region. Around 2:25 a.m, two vehicles collided on Gregory Developmental Road at Frankfield, west of Moranbah. A man in his 30s has been taken to hospital with back injuries, while another person was assessed at the scene with life-threatening injuries. A bulk carrier has saved two people and a dog after their vessel sank off the North Queensland coast. The Australian Maritime Safety Authority was called to the rescue on Tuesday night after an emergency beacon was detected around 140 kilometres northeast of Airlie Beach. A 9-metre fishing vessel had sunken with two people and a dog found clinging to a life raft. The trio were rescued by the bulk carrier and taken ashore by the ship's helicopter. Council will push for funding to fix a deadly intersection at Glenella. A community petition calling for a roundabout at the intersection of Holtz Road and Glenella Richmond Road has gained close to 6,000 signatures. The push follows the death of Bukesha teenager Mia Ryan after a two-vehicle crash at the intersection in March. Mayor Greg Williamson vowing to pursue funding for the project.
16: It's going to cost us about $8 million to put in a roundabout there. We don't have all of that money at the moment, but that's what we're advocating for. We've already started the land acquisition and talking to the four individual landowners around there. And so this is something that, you know, the CEO will put together a report on and we'll report back to the petitioners.
15: A number of key decisions and updates have been discussed at Whit Sunday Council's latest meeting. A Yasso Point concept site plan was adopted, commercial parking changes were proposed and multiple grants were awarded. It included sport and rec funding for Proserpine Junior Sporting Complex Association and Regional Arts Development Fund grants for Whit Sunday Songwriter Festival, Archaic Gathering Festival of Arts and Creative Connections Whit Sunday. And Queensland's best bull riders will have the chance to get one back on the blues at the PBR Origin in Newcastle this weekend. The teams have officially been announced as the two states go head-to-head in the bull riding arena. Proserpine's Kai Borgaro will represent the Maroons on Saturday night.
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17: Morning, I'm Phoebe Humphrey. New South Wales has pulled off an Origin heist, storming back from 20 down to stun Queensland 22-20 in Sydney. Maroons fullback Kalen Ponga was sent off midway through the second half for a shoulder charge. The Blues cashing in as James Tedesco sealed the match winner. Blues coach Laurie Daly says they fought till the death.
18: I'm really happy that we didn't play well, but we fought. And I would have been not devastated, but even if we didn't win, I would have taken a lot out of it.
17: Erin Patterson's lawyers are preparing to appeal the Triple Mushroom Killer's convictions, arguing they're the result of a substantial miscarriage of justice. They've lodged their papers and are set to plead the 51-year-old's case in August, Patterson serving a minimum 33 years jail. And the federal government's super tax legislation will be introduced today. The bill entwines changes to capital gains tax and negative gearing with income tax relief. The coalition says it won't support the changes, so Labor will have to rely on the Greens to pass it.
19: Great tasting Blue River water in 15-litre jugs for your home from local stockists near you. 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
17: Sport. In sport, Queensland coach Billy Slater has weighed in on Kalyn Ponga's sensational send-off. The Maroon was dismissed for the rest of the game for a shoulder charge halfway through the second term, opening the door for the Blues.
20: Argue all we want, but it is what it is. Like, let's call them. I haven't got any problems with it. Obviously, you know, feels he's let his team down, but those things happen in games.
17: And former Eagles coach Adam Simpson says coaches are hesitant to go for the vacant Essendon role because they can't see anyone else but James Hurd getting hired. That's the latest news and sport.
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23: Star weather.
0: Clouds are starting to clear off. We're getting more and more sunshine. Now the rain's gone. We should end up with a sunny afternoon. Airlie Beach, 26 degrees. Proserpine Pioneer Valley, 27. Mackay, 28 for Late May. Just perfect. Sunny through to Sunday now on our coast and beaches. Saturday's the day. Looks like 10 to 15 knots. Westerly first up, turning south-southwesterly, variable 10 knots Saturday afternoon with seas below half a metre, and Shoal Point right now, 21.
19: Harvey Norman Computers Mackay, because patience isn't your strongest setting anyway. Who can take home the cash this time? Star.
2: Sorry.
0: You're right there.
2: I was reading something.
0: This is where Instagram starts. Yeah. All right, $1,000 prize, 1-300-891-929. 5 questions, 30 seconds. Have you got the questions on?
2: I do have the questions. They're okay. On the printer. Right. Sorry, I haven't actually got them off the printer. They're there.
0: All right, call right now. If you would like to pocket $1,000, you know, we're getting near tax time and all that kind of stuff.
2: Absolutely.
0: An extra grand. How good.
2: Some serious cash in your back pocket. Jump on the phone right now and you could be walking away with it.
0: We're going to do it right after Benson Boone's Mystical Magical here on Star.

0: Benson Boone, Star Mackay in the Wit Sunday, Scotty and Kaylee, it's 8:12.
1: Harvey Norman Computers Mackay. Faster fixes than your mate Googling everything. Who could take home the cash this time? Star.
2: Good morning to our mate Titch in Slade Point. How's it doing today, mate?
3: Oh, I'm going all right, I suppose. Being crook like Scotty.
2: Oh, you're sick too.
0: Which ailment do you have? What's going wrong?
3: Oh, sore throat, blocked nose.
2: Y'all are petri dishes.
3: It all over.
2: Oh, Stay away from me. Stay away.
0: I've just got this annoying, stupid little tickle that just won't go away back of the throat.
2: Titch has the patty treatment at the moment.
0: You've got the whole lot going on.
2: I made Patty stay a metre and a half away from me all day yesterday.
0: That's right. Patty, who does afternoons on Star, did his show from Studio 3 yesterday, so we can contaminate Studio 2 in here. All right, Titch, we've got five questions for you. 30 seconds on the clock. You can say pass. If there's time, we'll go back around again and we take your first answer, okay?
3: Yeah.
0: Righto.
2: All right, Titch, are you ready?
3: Ready as I'll ever be.
2: Your time starts in 3, 2, 1. What is the name of the fairy in Peter Pan?
3: Oh, pass.
2: Who won State of Origin Game 1 last night?
3: New South Wales.
2: Which Aussie actor plays Nate in the show Euphoria?
3: Oh, no idea, pass.
2: What animal's fingerprints are almost identical to a human's?
3: Oh, koala.
2: What classic chip now comes in salt and vinegar flavour?
3: Oh, Pringles.
2: What is the name of the fairy in Peter Pan?
3: Tinkerbell.
2: Oh. We got that one in. 3 out of 5 there. Nice. Titch.
3: Terrible.
2: No, it wasn't. 3's not bad. Three's is a pretty good get there. The fact is, I think
3: not $1,000.
2: No, it's not. I think you guessed koala for the animal with the most identical fingerprints to humans, and you were right.
3: Oh, cool.
2: Of all the animals in the world, why is it a koala that has similar things?
0: Do you think that's going to be Erin Patterson, the mushroom killer's appeal? It wasn't me, it was a koala. Don't know. I don't know.
2: Okay, all right. Let's run through these. Tinkerbell you ended up getting when we came back. New South Wales Blues, up the Blues. Cheezels.
3: The Blues.
2: Yeah. Oh, yay. I felt
0: we're
2: the way...
0: We're going to go off air, people, in a second here if we're not careful.
2: I felt the way Titch answered that question, he might be a blue blood there. Cheezels are now released to salt and vinegar flavour there, Titch, so you'll have to try that one out.
0: Exactly.
2: Yeah.
0: Cheezels are their own flavour. They don't need to extend.
2: There's something wrong with
3: you
2: guys.
3: Right. They're cheese flavoured.
0: Exactly.
3: If they were playing, they'd be Zools.
2: Stick in the muds, can't get around the
0: That means they're cheese and salt and vinegar. They can't just be salt and vinegar, they've got to be cheese and salt and vinegar.
2: They're cheesel shaped
3: salt.
2: Jacob Elordi plays Nate. I'm done with you guys.
0: There we go. Hey, Titch, thanks for having a crack. Hey, do you want some movie tickets? Masters of the Universe, June 3, Birch, Carol and Coyle Cinemas, our preview coming up.
3: Oh, why not?
0: Absolutely. Everyone else has to wait until the 4th. We'll get you along June 3. You can see it with us. Titch, thank you. Another chance at Instagram for $1,000 coming up tomorrow morning.
1: For Mackay and the Wit Sunday's best music, you've come to the right place. The Naughties tunes you love. 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
1: At Mackay Sugar, we're as much a part of the local landscape as we are a part of the community. After all, we share the same backyard. 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Mackay Sugar's rail network covers 852 kilometres of track, and during the crushing season, our locos are operating around the clock. So there's a good chance we'll cross paths with you soon. Stay cane train aware this season.
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0: Hi boys, Star Mackay and the Wit Sunday, Scotty and Kaylee, 8:22. Any problems on the roads, let us know about it on 1300 891 929. Let's rip into some trending news.
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3: Making your news feeds this morning. This is the right bit to do this now, Scott. Hey, I was doing this earlier.
0: Yes, yeah.
3: Right. Making news feeds this morning, Taylor Swift continues to prove that she is the biggest lurker on the internet and truly, truly just one of those people that's like, I give back to my fans. I don't care about the media and the interviews and stuff. All I need to do is connect with my listeners, my audience, and then that's all that matters. So there's a video that went viral on TikTok of an 8-year-old girl named Madeline, and her neighbor is a musician. So Madeline was out there asking her neighbor to play Taylor Swift songs on his guitar to her.
0: Oh, cool.
3: And that's how we all fall in love with a musician. Madeline, you learned it early, love. But Taylor ended up coming across the video. It got to her because it went so viral.
0: Yeah.
3: And she wrote her a letter in return and gave it to Madeline. And I've got what the letter says.
0: That's cool.
3: Here. Dearest Madeline, I just want to let you know that it made me so happy that you asked your neighbor to play my song for you. You brought the biggest smile to my face. I'm sending you your own guitar in case you ever want a word. Thanks again and sending my love, Taylor. How cute!
0: And that is someone, there are other musos who I would think, you know what, AI, or they've got a helper.
3: No.
0: I have 100% confidence that's Taylor doing
3: She lurks, and she has right from the start of her career. She is chronically online. She just doesn't share a lot of herself, but she knows what we're doing.
0: Very good.
3: She knows what everyone's
0: up to. Big
3: points,
0: Taylor Swift.
3: Some other news this morning. Good news for R&B early noughties fans. Ashanti has announced that she's headed down under, Scotty. Wow. She's doing a limited tour, so she'll head to Margaret Court Arena in Melbourne first, then to the TikTok Arena in Sydney. Then she heads to Fortitude Music Hall in Brizzy before she jumps over the pond to Auckland. But she's going to stop in Brizzy, so that's one major artist that's actually headed to
0: Queensland. Not heard of or from Ashanti for a hell of a long time.
3: Really? I have, because she ended up getting back with Nelly. She'd been with him many, many years ago in the early 2000s, and then they got back together and they've been doing some touring stuff together. Right. So I've been hearing a bit. I mean, I don't think there's any new music, so that's probably why you've not heard.
0: Yep.
3: But yeah, that whole nostalgia of her and Nelly back together. I wonder if he'll come. I'm pretty sure they just had a kid together not long ago too. Okay. Anyway, that's your trending news. Any more, star1019.com.au is where you need to head.
0: Let's play some Taylor Swift now. This is Elizabeth Taylor on Star. Elizabeth.

0: Taylor Swift on Star Mackay and the Whit Sundays, 8:28. Scotty and Kaylee this morning. Before 9, I'm going to have a chat with a lady by the name of Sarah, part of a kids' show with, I've got to be honest, I have never heard of before until yesterday morning.
1: You've never heard of Pelvin and Sarah?
0: Pevin and Sarah. You know what? I love it when I get my promo grab early and like that, and then I don't have to think what's going in the daily promo. Pelvin.
1: I don't have kids. I don't know.
0: That's Pevin's naughtier other brother. Pevin's naughtier stepbrother, Pelvin. You know when Pelvin's coming.
1: Just trying to make you feel bad.
0: Oh, my God.
1: No, but what they do really cool is education a little bit differently.
0: Yeah.
1: And they're bringing that right here to Mackay tomorrow.
0: That's right. That's what, so get them on the, we'll ask Sarah about Pelvin, shall we? Oh, dear. Also in the news today, one that's just popped up before, Kaylee, I know you love the cricket chat stuff, but this is pretty good. So the IPL in India, Indian Premier League.
1: Yep.
0: This is the best cricketers all around the world.
1: Yeah, because India is where they are.
0: Come and play for
1: it's
0: teams.
1: It's the cricket place.
0: Yep. They're about to get into the finals. The top run scorer for the whole... So there's a whole lot of Aussies over there.
1: Mm.
0: It's amazing. The top run scorer for the whole competition is 15 years old.
1: Yeah, he's got
0: unbelievable
1: speed about him, youthful legs. Goodness gracious.
0: Yeah.
1: 15 though, that's so young.
0: Vaibhav Suryavanshi, who was actually here in Mackay late last year with India A.
1: Oh, right.
0: He didn't. We're all hoping that he would just hit balls onto BB Prince Stadium and stuff like that, but he didn't make heaps and heaps of runs. 15 years old.
1: Yeah.
0: Top run scorer. Ridiculous.
1: How old's your son?
0: Not pulling his weight, apparently. That's what he's not needing to spend more time in the nets. 8:30 news next.
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8: Good morning, Joseph Price with your local news. Council will push for funding to fix a deadly intersection at Glenella. A community petition calling for a roundabout at the intersection of Holtz Road and Glenella Richmond Road has gained close to 6,000 signatures. The push follows the death of Bucasia teenager Mia Ryan after a two-vehicle crash in March. It would cost around $8 million, with council vowing to pursue funding for the project.
9: As you know, this Holtz Road intersection has recently been a tragic accident there. We had almost 6,000 signatures on the petition, and that says to us that there's a lot of community interest in getting this solution to that very, very complicated intersection on what has been rural roads in our region at Holtz Road and Glenella Road.
8: Mayor Greg Williamson there. A local artwork is inspiring conversations about the prevention of domestic violence in our community. Mackay's Respect installation has been up during Domestic and Family Violence Prevention Month. DV victim survivor Jade McDonald says initiatives like this start meaningful conversations early on.
10: The conversation around respect really does have to start early. And I'm quite passionate about educating the young people around domestic and family violence, as I was quite young when I went through it. So I really am passionate about trying to start the conversation early and to plant those seeds early, and then to hopefully help them nourish as they grow, as the child grows.
8: Local cane growers, contractors, harvesting operators, mill workers and industry organisations are encouraged to complete the federal government's Sugar Code of Conduct review survey. It aims to protect growers from unequal bargaining power and ensure fair commercial negotiations across the sugar industry. Submissions close at 5 p.m. on June 16th. Local dog owners are being urged to take part in an initiative next month to help raise funds for cancer research. Cancer Council Queensland is challenging Aussies to sign up for the 50-kilometre dog walk for the month of June. That's less than 2 km of walking a day. More than 1,000 people are diagnosed with cancer each year in the Mackay region, and almost 1 in 2 Australians are impacted by cancer by age 85. And upgrades to Mackay Airport's Qantas Club Lounge have finished. It's now open and features more comfortable seating, new furnishings, extra charging points and enhanced entertainment.
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11: Morning, I'm Phoebe Humphrey. New South Wales has pulled off its greatest ever comeback in last night's Origin Series opener in Sydney. The Blues recovering from a 20-0 deficit to win 22 points to 20 with a converted try to James Tedesco with a minute to go, securing the win. Maroons coach Billy Slater says his Queensland boys are heartbroken.
12: They played with so much heart in that last 23 minutes, and New South Wales did a great job. They had to chase the points down, and they got them.
11: Game two is in Melbourne on June 17. The federal government has signed funding deals with all of the states and territories, committing $70 billion to public schools over the next two decades. The agreement ties funding to measures like national phonics checks and new numeracy testing, which will be rolled out across schools this year. And five people who'd been trapped for more than a week in a flooded cave in Laos have been found alive. Authorities say they're in good spirits. However, another two people remain unaccounted for. The next step is to get the group safely out.
7: There are massive deals which are happening right now at Nissan Proserpine.
13: You can see for yourself at Whitsunday Autos. It's the experience that you've been waiting for.
11: Star Sport. In sport, returning to Origin and Blues coach Laurie Daly has been asked whether he feels vindicated by overlooking Dylan Edwards as fullback in favour of the match-winning James Tedesco.
14: Don't feel vindicated because I know that Dylan would have been outstanding. It was a really hard call, actually. Dyl is playing really well for Penrith and Teddy's playing well for the Roosters. So it was just a gut feel that we thought that that was the way we were going to go.
11: And the AFL says it's happy for James Hird to coach Essendon again after Brad Scott was sacked earlier this week. It comes a decade after the supplement scandal. That's the latest news and sport.
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16: Star weather.
17: Might get that sunny day a little earlier than what we were thinking. Looks like the showers have cleared out. The cloud is clearing out as well. Looks like a real good one today. Ellie Beach 26, Proserpine Pioneer Valley 27, Mackay 28, and then sunny through till at least Sunday. On the coast and beaches, Saturday is a ripper, variable 10 knots through the afternoon. Early in the morning, 10 to 15 knots, sort of a west-southwesterly thereabouts. Seas below half a metre on Saturday at Hay Point right now, 22.
13: Harvey Norman Computers Mackay, making slow laptops a distant memory.
18: A fresh new way to wake up around Mackay and the Whip Sundays. Yeah. Come on, now shake it up. I'm real happy living it up. It's Scotty and Kaylee on Star.
19: Good morning. Happy Thursday.
17: 8:39. One thing we haven't touched on this morning yet, we talked a little bit about State of Origin.
19: Up the Blues.
17: I don't like laying into people. Did you see the national anthem?
19: Oh, I heard it. I was still making dinner at the time. I didn't really pay too much attention, if I'm honest with you.
17: I don't know the guy that was singing.
19: Was it a New Zealand guy and he had an accent? Because I saw a lot of people saying that there was a very heavy accent.
17: This is what I thought. I might be wrong. When he showed up, I thought, I don't know who the dude is, but he had a big hat. So I thought probably a country music singer.
19: Country music or something.
17: And you know how some, not all, Australian country music singers sing with an American accent?
19: Yeah.
17: It felt like he was singing with his, you know, American accent, but every now and then thought, oh, hang on, I'm doing the Australian national anthem. So he'd dip over to the Australian accent. And then, hang on, I'm a country singer, and then defaulted to his American country accent, and then and that's the thing. It was,
19: it wasn't good.
17: I
19: just heard the anthem. Because the thing is, right? I feel like a lot of people can't sing.
17: I can't sing.
19: So at least you could sing. Sheridan Adams.
17: One of the best
19: name
17: I've heard at State of Origin.
19: No, that was it.
17: Karen Jacobson. When Karen did Origin national anthem years ago, brilliant. Yeah. Absolutely nailed it. Unfortunately,
19: of course she would. She's an incredible vocalist.
17: It was just,
19: I can't even find. Hang on, national anthem. See, Robbie Mortimer.
17: That was it. Yeah, I don't know of Robbie's work.
19: Who is Robbie? I'm going to look him up because you want to publicly shame him. Let's find out who he is.
17: Fair go.
19: He is an Australian singer songwriter who recorded two studio albums, Below the Speakers. I think is one of the.
17: I'm sure he's great.
19: Country rock artist.
17: But it just reminded me of some Australian country singers sing in an American accent, and that's what it kind
19: turns
17: of
19: out.
17: Felt
19: you're
17: like.
19: Not the only one shredding him apart. God, he's copping it online.
17: Yeah,
19: did you have to pile on, mate?
17: No. At least I'm not first in line. I'm somewhere down the back. Here's Pink, Star Mackay and the Whitsundays.

0: Pink Just Like a Pill, Star Mackay and the Witch Sunday, Scotty and Kaylee. If you've got younger kids, there's a great thing going on for you tomorrow in Mackay. We're going to find out a little bit more about it. The show is called Pevin and Sarah, and Sarah's with us now. How are you?
1: Hi, thanks for having me.
2: Now, you know, the Wiggles, Emma Memma, they're all world-class Australian children's entertainers, even Bluey, all on ABC. You've actually debuted as well. What can the kids expect of Mackay and the Witch Sundays?
1: I know, we are rubbing shoulders with royalty there, but yeah, we've had some of our music clips acquired by ABC, and we'll actually be in Mackay tomorrow. So we have a live show at the Mackay Entertainment Centre, yep. And look, lots of singing, lots of dancing. It's going to be a good time.
0: Okay, 10:30 tomorrow at the MEC, so it'll be tickets at the MEC. Tell us about your show, Pevin and Sarah, because my kids are now older than little kids show stuff, so
2: I'm
0: out of the age group.
2: And I'm yet to partake in those activities yet, but that's to come, and I'm sure you're going to be one of the ones my kids are watching.
1: Oh, fantastic. Well, we're actually quite, a lot of people say to us, we're the biggest thing you've never heard of.
0: Right.
1: We're watched by people in schools, right?
0: Yeah.
1: We have a platform, it's like Netflix for teachers. And so the kids watch us in the classrooms and then they come to our live show. We tour nationally.
0: Yeah.
1: And they've been watching our videos all year long and then they come to the show and they know every word, squeezing, learning and fun at the same time. So it's a lot of fun. It's loud. It's lots of music, lots of dancing. It's a good time.
2: And speaking of that, 16.6 million views across YouTube, reaching 150,000 students across Australia. How do you do schooling differently?
1: Our team are all ex-teachers.
0: Mm-hmm.
1: So kids watch us in the classrooms and then they come to our live show. We tour nationally.
0: Yeah.

0: Yes.
1: Love that so much because honestly, you go to school, you learn all these things, but every kid is different. Every kid is unique. So having different ways of learning is so better. I feel like the Australian sorry to get on my soapbox.
2: Here we go.
1: But it's so outdated. So stuff like this is how kids engage with their own like content and interests.
2: Yeah.
1: So putting their education into that, it just makes sense.
0: And look, educators are amazing people, and you know, when we first started teaching, you know, at every staff meeting, the motto on our agenda was, if they can't learn the way we teach, we need to teach the way that they can learn. And you know, teachers are amazing people, and they're continually adapting their strategies to cater for a myriad of different learners, and I think it's really important to try and engage with everyone.
2: Yeah. Sarah, because you've written songs inspired by schools, have you got one called Michael the Nose Picker or Michelle who just won't shut up at the back of the class? My wife's a teacher, okay?
1: Yeah,
2: and I've got teachers in my family everywhere.
1: What if she has a kid in the class that's picking his nose named Michael right now?
2: I don't know. I made him up.
0: That song practically writes itself. I think we've got a banger right there, haven't we?
1: Yeah. Go deep and don't pull your brains out. I've already got some lyrics.
0: It's funny, we actually wrote a song, one of our early songs. It's called Hands, and it's literally just a song about sanitary places we can put our hands that perhaps aren't up your nose.
1: And I guess the opening line to that one, keep your hands and feet to yourself.
2: Yeah.
0: Something like that, a constant reminder.
2: Yeah. All right, tomorrow morning, 10:30 at the Mech. Pevan and Sarah, get in touch with the Mech, find out about ticket information. Sarah, thank you so much.
0: Thank you so much for having me. We'll see you tomorrow.
2: No worries. Have a good gig. The parents will enjoy that. Sarah's gone from the phone. I've got to ask Sarah about Pelvin.
1: Oh, stop it. It was an accident.
2: It was an accident. It was just a funny one, though. 8:49 here on Star. You've got the coughs. What's going on? Yeah. Okay. We'll go to the ads and Kaylee can have a hurl over there.
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0: Rima and Selena Gomez, Dharma Kai and the Wit Sunday. Scotty and Kaylee, thanks to Harvey Norman Mackay, it's 8.56. Now, out and about in Mackay Wit Sunday region, maybe over the last day or two, over the next few days, you might see something and you go, oh, look at that. And then you feel like getting out your phone and taking a photo.
1: This is a job when I was in high school, Scott, that I was like, that's what I'm doing.
0: Right.
1: Because I actually wanted to go into that, I guess, field of work. Mm-hmm. And then when I found out you could combine these two things.
0: Combining horses and police.
1: Yes.
0: Yeah. Mounted police. Mounted police, that's it. In Mackay region at the moment. Was it yesterday you saw them?
1: Yeah, so they were outside Hello World on Wood Street yesterday, two of the ponies and officers.
0: Yep.
1: And they're going to be at Legends.
0: Yes, and they might be out today. I don't know where, but just so cool.
1: Yeah. Absolutely. I mean, I just went on a big ride on Saturday and there were a lot of, a lot of horses around. And it's nice to see police using old school technology.
0: Yeah. Oh, there's something bloody impressive about a big horse.
1: Really. It is. I used to watch like videos on how the on the mounted police because they're so cool and like it's the same with the ones with the dogs.
0: Yeah.
1: Their life must just be the best.
0: Yeah, pretty cool. So Legends on the Lawn and other places around Mackay in the Wit Sundays as well. We have our 20-song marathon coming up, heading to Mackay later in the year. Guy Sebastian, he's in the marathon. Sabrina Carpenter's new Unhoused tour.
1: Guy Sebastian's also coming to Mackay soon too.
0: Yes. And Red Hot Chili Peppers. You got to see something cool. Video went up overnight, Flea, Red Hot Chili Peppers, in his new album, playing with Tom York from Radiohead. Doing a Marvin Gaye song together at one of Flea's concerts.
1: Oh, wow.
0: Very cool, sort of groovy and,
1: Marvin Gaye's great music too.
0: 9 o'clock, new sport weather next.
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7: Good morning. Joseph Price with your local news. A person has suffered critical injuries after a ute and a truck collided in the Isaac region this morning. It happened around 2:25am on Gregory Developmental Road at Frankfield, west of Moranbah. One person was assessed at the scene with life-threatening injuries, while a man in his 30s has been taken to hospital with back injuries. Two people and a dog have been rescued after their vessel sank off the North Queensland coast. The Australian Maritime Safety Authority was called to the rescue on Tuesday night after an emergency beacon was detected around 140 k's northeast of Airlie Beach. A 9-metre fishing vessel had sunken, with two people and a dog found clinging to a life raft. The trio were rescued by a bulk carrier and taken ashore by the ship's helicopter. Mackay Regional Council has launched an advocacy campaign calling for the investment needed to unlock our region's full potential. It highlights Mackay's role as a major economic contributor with a $15.3 billion economy, a growing population and strong industry base across mining, agriculture, manufacturing and tourism. Mayor Greg Williamson says the campaign sets out a clear evidence-based case for targeted state and federal government investment.
8: And so this actually brings it all together. It's a booklet, it's an advocacy program that all of the elected members, all of the senior officers of staff can actually have in their hand, and anybody we meet, any ministers we meet, any department heads we meet who come to Mackay, this is what we're advocating for.
7: With Sunday, Regional Council has discussed a number of key decisions and updates at their latest meeting. A Yasso Point concept site plan was adopted, commercial parking changes were proposed, and multiple special project grants were awarded. Locals are also reminded water meter readings will start on June 15th. A call out for Mackay residents to walk 50 k's with their dogs across the month of June in the fight against cancer. The Cancer Council Queensland initiative inspires locals to get active and help raise funds for the more than 1,000 people diagnosed with cancer each year in the Mackay region. And Queensland will have a chance to get one back on New South Wales when the PBR Origin gets underway in Newcastle this weekend. The teams have officially been announced as the two states go head-to-head in the bull riding arena. Proserpine's Kai Borgaro will represent the Maroons on Saturday night.
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9: Morning, I'm Phoebe Humphrey. New South Wales has pulled off the greatest comeback in Origin history to win Game 1 of the series. The Blues recovering from a 20-0 deficit to claim a 2-point victory over the Maroons in Sydney. The surge led by Kalen Ponga being sent off with 23 minutes of play, topped off by James Tedesco scoring a try in a last-gasp match winner.
10: I think I bombed one earlier and I wanted to make up for it, so just told Nathan to put it up for me and go and compete, and just happy I came down with it in the end.
9: They're on Nine. Game 2 is in Melbourne on June 17. The federal government is facing growing pressure to scrap its capital gains tax proposal. Labor will introduce its first bill on the tax changes into Parliament today, but it won't be without backlash. Education Minister Jason Clare has told Seven he doesn't want young Aussies locked out of the housing market.
11: Something's broken here, and we've got to fix it. That's fundamentally what this is all about.
9: And home buyers could be spared another interest rate hike next month. Better than expected inflation figures has fueled hopes the Reserve Bank will hold fire, opting for an increase in August instead.
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9: In sport, back to Origin, and Maroon skipper Cam Munster believes Kalen Ponga was hard done by after being sent off midway through the second half for his shoulder charge.
12: Oh, look, it's like Billy talking about with the positioning, like spur of the moment kind of thing. Bit of speed. Cole's not the slowest bloke in the game. He's probably one of the quickest, and KP's coming in to make a tackle. So it is what it is. I thought it might have been head on head. The split, obviously, on KP's ear, but the referee in the bunker saw it differently.
9: And to AFL, Will Day will play his first game for Hawthorn this year in tonight's Round 12 opener against the Saints. That's the latest. latest news and sport.
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13: Showers have cleared off. It's going to leave us with a nice sunny day for the rest of it. Airlie 26, Prossy Pioneer Valley 27, Mackay 28, through to Sunday sunny. Beaches and coastline. Saturday looks like being a ripper, particularly through the afternoon. Seas below half a metre on Saturday if you want to go fishing.
1: You don't want to go fishing on Saturday. You want to go to Harriet Park.
13: That's right. Legends on the Lawn. It's going to be a great day. There's got the music festival, River of Life down here. Bluewater Key as well.
1: Lots happening across the region. Tomorrow's our last chance to give away a double pass to Legends on the Lawn, so keep it locked because you don't want to miss that.
13: Now, no doubt in the moment, Sonny Fodder and Now Think About Us, our Star 20 Song Marathon. We'll

0: 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That's enough clowning around. 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

0: Taylor Swift, Star McKay and the Wit Sundays. High 20s, mid-high 20s for top temperatures today in sunshine.
1: I learned something recently, Scott,
0: yes,
1: that you can actually reheat an Eggs Benedict.
0: Yeah, but you've discovered that this morning with some research.
1: Yes, yeah. I went to Coffee Club yesterday and had it for lunch, but I didn't finish it and I just reheated it.
0: Yeah.
1: And I had a whole egg left, still runny in the middle after reheating.
0: I love Eggs Benedict.
1: Sorry, I just wanted to share that with you. So if anyone that's like me and doesn't finish the whole thing, you can reheat it.
0: Go again. J-Lo still to come. Somber. Four songs left in our 20-song marathon. Jonas Brothers now on Star. We go together.